0: and far hotter with the glass coming through their windows. No, it's totally unacceptable, and the bus operators have got a responsibility to keep drivers safe, passengers safe, and the general public safe.
1: And Manchester City have agreed a deal to sign England midfielder Elliot Anderson from Nottingham Forest. They'd had an initial bid rejected. From Sky News, I'm Fede Silva.
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0: In this weekend's long player, I, Mark Jeeves, continue my noble quest to find the greatest album side ever recorded. Contenders this week include... Plus, I'll have great album tracks from bands that have never changed their lineup and an anniversary for a psychedelic classic. The Long Player from Planet Rock, this Sunday afternoon from 5, because the world turns better at 33 and a third.
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14: Thanks, Peter. Coming up, we have league action live on Friday night, followed by three more games live on Saturday, then two more massive games live on Sunday. And don't forget, league action live on Monday night. Then it's over to Europe for the big one, live on Tuesday. Then the even bigger one, live on Wednesday. Then it's the other European competition.
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big country look away here on Planet Rock. I'm going to blame any mistakes today on the heat wave. Okay, if I glitch at any point, that's my excuse. What's yours, quite frankly? But yes, anyhow, good morning. Loz here. It's early breakfast. And I've got some great music to come from the likes of Judas Priest, Allman Brothers Band, Stephen Wilson Jr., and plenty more besides. Up next, though, I've got a new one from Green Lung. I like this band a lot. They're out of London, and they're sort of Sabbath-y, bit of Ghost in there, some sort of old-school influences, a bit of Deep Purple in this one, actually. And this track is called the Necropolitan Line, and railway buffs out there might remember the old London Necropolis Railway, which was used back in the day to transport corpses from London out into the countryside. I think because London graveyards are overcrowded, maybe to do with the plague or whatever. It was essentially the ultimate one-way ticket. Anyhow, Green Lung have written a song about it, and this is it. Enjoy.

0: Bruce Springsteen, Thunder Road. Is that the same Thunder Road that's in Greece? You know, when Danny Zuko goes head-to-head with the guy from the Scorpions. Forgotten his name. The greasy, slick back hair looked like he'd covered it in WD-40. I don't know if that's the same Thunder Road or not. You know, I probably could have looked that up. But you know me, unprepared as always. Allman Brothers Band to come. I've got Judas Priest and also Stephen Wilson Jr. here on Planet Rock. Meanwhile...
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2: 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We'll rock you. A few deeper cuts.

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Allman Brothers Band with Midnight Rider. Morning Dawn Dwellers, Loz Guest here. Do hope you're good. If you want to get in touch, think you know what to do, you can bother me. Email me, loz@planetrock.com. Simple as that. Now then, today sees the start of the inaugural State Fair Festival down in Chelmsford. It's going to be, well, a cracking few days. Headliners include Kings of Leon, you've got Alanis Morissette, Lumineers, and loads of other great bands playing as well. Who knows, I might well see you there. I'll be at the back somewhere with my earplugs in because I've got tinnitus, and also I get sort of toilet anxiety as well in big crowds. But that's another story. yeah, if you are going, I recommend you get there tonight for this guy because he's awesome. This is Stephen Wilson Jr. and his brand new song. It's called Preacher's Kid.

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Turntable Pilot, it's Interstate Love Song here on Planet Rock. Good morning. It is day three of Sweatfest 2026, which is, it's the inaugural Sweatfest, actually, day three. And it's a great festival, which I've been holding in my back garden. Yeah, I've had some great bands playing, the likes of the Sweaty Bettys, don't know if you've heard of them, the Perspirators as well. A bit later on today, we've got the Damp Patches playing. The Lobsterbacks, the UV Rays as well. They're going to be playing the Punk Tents. Yeah, we've got a Punk Tent. And that's going to be headlined by the Boiling Points and also Rancid Armpit. So, some great bands taking part in Sweatfest 2026. I've also got a prog stage, which will please Darren Reddick. And I'll let you know about some of the bands playing the prog stage a bit later on in today's show. Meanwhile, this is the Rolling Stones and In the Stars here on Planet Rock.

0: It is Planet Rock of me, Loz Guest. Nearly 5 a.m. early breakfast. Hello, Dawn Dwellers. Stick around for stick. Do we have any other choice at the moment? I had to peel myself off the chair earlier. I'm sticky, I'm clammy, I'm sweaty, all kinds of unpleasantness. I'm not designed for this weather. Ozzy Osbourne to come. I've got the Chili Peppers, Those Damn Crows and Motley Crue on the way next.
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19: The top stories this hour. Rescue teams are searching through the rubble of collapsed buildings for survivors after Venezuela's double earthquake. At least 235 people have died. Foreign Secretary Yvette Cooper has confirmed £2 million in UK funding to aid the emergency response. The King has become one of the UK's highest taxpayers. Charles has made history as the first monarch to publish details of his personal payments. Figures show he voluntarily paid £12.9 million in tax last year, while the Prince of Wales contributed £7.76 million over the same period. But forensic accountant Professor Atul Shah says it's not really transparency.
20: It's partial, incomplete, and selective. we don't have the full picture. For example, what's the amount of money in the bank account?
19: A man's been arrested on suspicion of murder after the death of a three-year-old girl in Surrey. Police were called to a property in Chertsey yesterday following reports of concern for safety. More military barracks are to be used to house asylum seekers. The Home Office says it's seeking permission to use sites in Oxfordshire, Suffolk and North Yorkshire. There was a dramatic end to Group E at the World Cup and it didn't go in Scotland's favour. Joe Rawson reports from New York.
21: Ecuador's shot 2-1 win against Germany has left Scotland on the brink of World Cup elimination. Steve Clark's side ended the group stage with 3 points and their only hope of progressing is finishing as one of the best third place teams. That is looking increasingly unlikely, with Ecuador's victory moving Scotland further down the rankings.
19: And the Met Office has extended a rare red warning for extreme heat. It's the first time it's been issued for 3 consecutive days in the UK and will apply to London and parts of Southeast England. From Sky News, I'm Fader Silver.
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Just a big green-tinted 60s mind here on Planet Rock with me, Loz Guest. So I was telling you about Sweatfest 2026, the inaugural festival, which has been held in my back garden during this heat wave. I mentioned some of the bands we got playing the punk tent earlier, which is really cool. But now we've got a prog stage as well. So if you are coming along to Sweatfest 2026 later, on the prog stage, you can expect to see the likes of Yes, It's Hot. Also, Genesis of Perspiration, they're really, really good. King Crimson Sunburn, later on this afternoon. And we've got Jethro Sweat, who are pretty amazing. And, of course, the big headliners tonight, Emerson Lake and Paddling Pool, who are going to perform their classic album, Live and Dripping, in full. So, yes, Sweatfest 2026. Come on down. Up next here on Planet Rock, we've got Those Damn Crows.

0: saw that dude again the other day wearing that Styx Tour t-shirt. I mean, Birmingham's a big place. How many people do you know who have got a Styx Tour t-shirt? 3 times in 3 months now. Begin to think he's following me. Either that or there's some kind of glitch in the Matrix. Music to come, Chili Peppers, Ozzy Osbourne, and today's Chilled Out Tune of Choice here on Planet Rock comes from Simon and Garfunkel.
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Ozzy Osbourne, Rock and Roll Rebel here on Planet Rock. Hello to Gareth, who says he didn't see any information regarding Sweatfest 2026, you know, ticket info, that kind of stuff. Well, the reason for that, Gareth, is because it's very much, well, it's in its early days. It's, you know, it's a grassroots festival at the very much because it's in my back garden. But who knows, maybe next year, Sweatfest 2027, if I could get like a ticket vendor involved, or perhaps we get some marketing, advertising, that kind of stuff. We'll see, eh? Although I was talking to my wife, and she was suggesting that next year might be a fallow year because she's a bit worried about the flower beds, and also she thinks we've got a hedgehog. But I'll keep you posted, all right, on Sweatfest 2027. Meanwhile, hello to Belinda in Hartlebury, who wants to choose a chilled out tune of choice. I'd be delighted to oblige. This is Simon and Garfunkel and America.

the frankly cavernous sounds of When the Levee Breaks here on Planet Rock. That was Led Zeppelin, obviously. Now then, folks, it's really hot at the moment, stinking, you might have noticed. And what better way to keep cool than to think about Winter's End Festival? I can kind of see where we're going with this. I mean, it's tenuous, but anyway, look, it's the 10th anniversary of Planet Rock Winter's End, and the 2027 event will once again be held at the fabulous Treco Bay Holiday Park. It's a four-day event taking place 28th through 31st Jan next year, and we've got accommodation and weekend tickets are on sale now. We've also got an early bird offer of a free Planet Rock Winter's End anniversary beer glass for each person who books before July 22nd. So get involved. For more information and tickets, head to planetrock.com.

The Oyster Cup burning for you. Quite appropriate with the temperatures we've been having during the last few days or so. Before that, kicking us off today, Alice Cooper with Elected. Planet Rock Breakfast, this is Paul Anthony with you through until 10. Hopefully you can stick around. Got the perfect soundtrack for you as we head towards another weekend and another weekend of sunshine, it seems. Whatever you're up to today and over the weekend, enjoy. And don't forget that Factor 50.

0: 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Now, speaking of tickets, Planet Rock's loudest ever summer continues. 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
0: M25, anti-clockwise, the lane closed due to emergency repairs from Junction 9 Leatherhead to Junction 8 Reigate. M25 anti-clockwise, the lane closed due to drainage repairs from Junction 25 Enfield to Junction 24 Potters Bar. A129 Hockley Road eastbound Rayleigh in Essex, that's blocked due to a burst water main between Bellingham Lane and Church Street. An A13 eastbound Canning Town, that's closed queuing traffic due to an accident and investigation work between Prince Regent Lane, Canning Town to the A117 High Street.
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Uncle Tom's Cabin, there's Warrant. Before that, Loverboy, Working for the Weekend on Planet Rock Breakfast. 6:30 now, Friday morning. This is Paul Anthony, super hot again at the moment. And what better way to keep cool and be cool than to think about Planet Rock's Winter's End. Our 10th anniversary event will be heading once again to Treco Bay, Porthcawl. 4-day event from the 28th to the 31st of January 2027. 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

0: Iron Maiden, Wasted Years on Planet Rock Breakfast. Getting excited now, just 2 weeks to wait till Maidenville at Nebworth. Truly honoured to be asked by Steve Harris to host the Maidenville stage on the Friday. A bill headlined by Blaze Bailey performing that Iron Maiden set. The entire bill curated by Steve Harris himself. Then on Saturday, of course, the Mighty Maiden, The Who, Airborne, The Darkness and The Almighty. 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Today.
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0: Def Leppard on Planet Rock Breakfast. Joe Elliott back tomorrow at 5 with his own show here on Planet Rock. Before that, Aerosmith and the Band. News up next then at 7. All the information you need coming up to win this afternoon on Make Me a Winner. That massive, life-changing £750,000. Around about 7:30 this morning, hopefully you can get involved. I'll reveal today's letter for you on the Planet Rock alphabet. And I've got a great selection too on the full English or full whatever.
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14: 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Rich, thick ketchup oozing onto a juicy burger. 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
15: The top stories this hour. King Charles has become the first monarch in history to publish his tax bill. He paid £12.9 million in the financial year ending April 2025. Forensic accountant Professor Atul Shah says the figures don't really tell as much.
16: We don't know the different, the total size of the wealth. We don't know the different sources of income that the royal family gets.
15: The royal accounts also reveal His Majesty and Queen Camilla won't move into Buckingham Palace once the £370 million renovation's complete. They'll stay at Clarence House. The UK government's providing £2 million to help with the emergency response to two huge earthquakes in Venezuela. The death toll's up to over 230 now, with thousands of people injured. The Met Office's rare red weather warning for extreme heat remains in force for parts of southeast England. Yesterday saw the hottest June day ever in the UK, with a high of 36.7 degrees in Somerset. The sweltering temperatures have brought widespread disruption to transport and public services. Richard Bowker is the former chair of the Strategic Rail Authority.
1: Engineers need to take precautions, and it's worth bearing in mind, when the temperatures say 30, 32 degrees in the air, the actual track can be anything up to 50 degrees, it can be 20 degrees higher. There is a risk of it potentially buckling in that.
15: The Home Office is planning to use more former military barracks to house asylum seekers. It's seeking permission to use sites in Oxfordshire, Suffolk and North Yorkshire. And Scotland's hopes of World Cup progression are hanging by an even thinner thread this morning. Our reporter Gabriel Antoniazzi is in America for us.
17: The Tartan Army remain in limbo here in Miami, hoping they will finish as one of the best third place finishers of the group stage. Steve Clark and his team are back at their training camp in Charlotte and may have to wait until the early hours of Sunday morning to discover their fate. But with shock victories for teams like South Africa and Ecuador, chances of progression are diminishing by the day.
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15: Exceptionally hot again for many, and scattered thunderstorms across the UK, highs in the south in the mid-30s. That's the latest. I'm Becky Cahill.
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0: Time has come. You could be £750,000 richer later today. 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Well, first up, I'd screen the place down. Then I'd crack open the bubbly and celebrate in style. Time is running out, though, so you need to be quick. 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

Jimi Hendrix, Highway Child, before that Dire Straits, Walk of Life on Planet Rock Breakfast, 11 minutes now past 7 o'clock, Friday morning. This is Paul Anthony, and Saxon head out on the road once again next year, the Gods of Thunder World Tour Part 1, seeing them at 11 venues across the UK throughout February next year. The band are reviving their legendary 30-foot Mechanical Eagle for all UK and Ireland shows, and Planet Rock's pre-sale ends at 9 o'clock this morning. planetrock.com/tickets, where you can get your tickets before anyone else. 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All kicks off February 13th. 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

0: Virgin Mary's My Nettle. Before that, Creatures of the Night from Kiss on Planet Rock Breakfast. 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Giving away on this show 3 pairs of tickets to see Sammy Hagar live at the Wolverhampton Civic on the 6th of July. 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
0: M25 anti-clockwise while they closed, queuing traffic due to drainage repairs from Junction 25 Enfield to Junction 24 Potter's Bar. M25 anti-clockwise, queuing traffic for 3 miles, an earlier accident just after Junction 29, Romford and Basildon. A129 High Street northbound Rayleigh, that's blocked due to a burst water main from Bellingham Lane to Church Street, and the A14 westbound Cambridgeshire, that's closed due to earlier emergency repairs from Junction 22, the A1 for Brampton, to Junction 21 for the A141.
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Yeah, we don't need a reason. Before that, The Doors, People Are Strange on Planet Rock Breakfast. Almost 7:30 now. This is Paul Anthony. Time to reveal the final letter of the week on the Planet Rock alphabet. It's the letter A today. Which band would you like to hear around about 10 past 8 this morning, beginning with the letter A? Get in touch with your suggestion. Text me, Paul, to 64100, or email me, paul@planetrock.com. Could be playing that for you around about 10 past 8 this morning. Whilst you're getting in touch, let's play you this brilliant live band. Great people too. This is new from The Damn Truth.

0: Van Halen, Where Have All the Good Times Gone? Before that, new from The Damn Truth, The Willow on Planet Rock Breakfast. Now, every weekday morning, round about 20 to 8, I play three songs chosen by you on the full English or for whatever. Today, no exception. On the way next, a great team effort.
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0: Friday morning, time to let someone else choose the next three songs. This morning, it's the turn of Kelly Summerfield from Long Eaton. Morning, Kelly. Thanks for getting in touch. Kelly says, Paul, it was my birthday on the 12th of June, and what better way to celebrate than at Download with my partner Damien. With the music still ringing in our ears, we thought we'd submit our full English, in fact, full English band with a crowd sing-along tagged on. Queen, Seven Seas of Rye, Thunder, and Englishman and holiday and one we thought you'd like, Pink Floyd, Fearless. Hope you like it and have a sing-along yourself. Well, I might do till the last one for sure, Kelly. She says, if you get a chance as well, any chance you can give a special mention to my dad, Ian Summerfield. He's a retired firefighter, turned 70 this month. He came up with the ideas, to be honest, and is a huge fan of the show. Got my love of all things rock and metal from him.

Kelly, Damien and Ian choosing our three songs today. The Four English with a sing-along ending. There's Thunder, An Englishman on Holiday, Seven Seas of Rye from Queen, One More to Go from Pink Floyd. And if you'd like to choose our three songs, Monday to Friday, round about 20 to 8, just get in touch either through my page at planetrock.com or by emailing me, paul@planetrock.com, telling me who you are, where you are, the three songs you'd like to hear and why.

0: Final song for Kelly, Damien and Ian this morning. Pink Floyd with Fearless. Thanks for getting in touch, guys. Enjoy the weekend. Up next, the latest news at 8 on the way. All the information you need to win big this afternoon. 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
21: The top stories this hour. King Charles has made history as the first monarch to publish his tax bill. Figures show he voluntarily paid £12.9 million in the financial year ending April 2025. But forensic accountant Professor Atul Shah says it's not really transparency.
22: It's partial, incomplete, selective. We don't have the full picture. For example, what's the amount of money in the bank account?
21: The royal accounts also reveal His Majesty and Queen Camilla won't move into Buckingham Palace once a £370 million renovation's complete. They'll stay at Clarence House. The search for survivors is continuing across Venezuela after its strongest earthquakes in more than a century. More than 230 people are known to have died in the disaster, with well over 4,000 injured. Back here, a rare red warning for extreme heat remains in force in London and parts of southeast England after the UK recorded its hottest June day ever at Merrifield in Somerset. Temperatures hit 36.7 degrees yesterday. Several hospitals have declared critical incidents. Dr. Hilary Williams from the Royal College of Physicians says many have been hit hard.
23: We know the infrastructure's already under huge pressure, and then you add extreme heat on. I think it's this extreme continuous heat that's proved particularly challenging this time. Just so many hospitals are tired, worn out.
21: The Home Office is planning to use more former military barracks to house asylum seekers. It's seeking permission to use sites in Oxfordshire, Suffolk and North Yorkshire. And there's been a dramatic end to Group E at the World Cup, which hasn't helped Scotland's chances. Joe Rawson reports from New York.
24: Ecuador's shock 2-1 win against Germany has left Scotland on the brink of World Cup elimination. Steve Clark's side ended the group stage with 3 points, and their only hope of progressing is finishing as one of the best third-place teams. That is looking increasingly unlikely, with Ecuador's victory moving Scotland further down the rankings.
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21: Exceptionally hot again for many and scattered thunderstorms across the UK. Highs in the south in the mid-30s. That's the latest. I'm Becky Cahill.
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0: £750,000 is up for grabs today on Make Me A Winner. 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

Scorpions, No One Like You. Before that, Status Quo, Whenever You Want, on Planet Rock Breakfast in the sunshine. 11 minutes now past 8 o'clock. This is Paul Anthony. Time for the Planet Rock alphabet. Today's letter, the letter A, looking for a band to play. Here's just a few of your suggestions today. Morning to Gaz Humble from Wensbury, who says, how about Asia? Heat of the moment seems quite appropriate. Morning to Ren Meredith, delivering milk in Little Markle in Herefordshire. He says, how about some Alice in Chains this morning? Oh, and by the way, word of the week is... It is indeed. Well done. Morning to Anne Sumner in Darlington, who wants Alterbridge today. A Perfect Circle, please. Mark Griffiths in Cardiff coming up with that one. Morning to Andy Blackburn, who's working from home today. Morning, me duck, he says. How about playing some April Wine? America, please. Pidge in Blackpool suggesting that. Argent, Jim Cross in Wensbury coming up with that one for us today. But we're going to go with this one, chosen by Julian Carruthers in High Wycombe, who says, not heard this in ages. Any chance of Ace with How Long?

0: ZZ Top, Beer Drinkers and Hell Raisers. Before that, today's Planet Rock Alphabet Band, beginning with the letter A, Ace How Long, chosen by Julian in High Wycombe this morning. So many people already coming up with our word of the week from the five letters revealed. But how are you getting on? If you're struggling, let's give you a clue, see if you can get through first with the correct answer, just for a bit of fun. Text me, Paul, to 64100, or email me, paul@planetrock.com. The clue being, strike this game of two halves. Strike this game of two halves. That's your clue for our word of the week this week.
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0: M1 northbound, a lane block, traffic congestion due to a broken down car from junction 42, M62, junction 29, Lofthouse to junction 41, the M1 interchange. M25 anti-clockwise, a lane closed due to emergency repairs from junction 9, Leatherhead to junction 8, Reigate. M25 anti-clockwise, a lane closed, heavy traffic due to emergency drainage repairs from junction 25, Enfield to junction 24, Potter's Bar. Also affecting your journey this morning, M5 both directions, all traffic being temporarily held, busy but moving due to animals on the carriageway between Droitwich and Wychbowl, junction 5 and junction 6. And M6 southbound, slow traffic, earlier broken down vehicle from Corley Services to junction 3.
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We'll let you know in the next hour who our three winners are. Three pairs of tickets to give away. Best of luck. Now, speaking of gigs, Steelhouse returns for its 15th year, held on the mountaintop Emmervale, South Wales, 24th to the 26th of July. Rival Sons, Steel Panther and the Temperance Movement, all headlining, also featuring Ugly Kid Joe, Reef, Alien Ant Farm, Tyketto, Dan Byrne and more. 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Whilst you're doing that, let's play this. It's new from Greta Van Fleet.

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0: Neil Young with Cinnamon Girl, before that new from Greta Van Fleet, Play Your Games on Planet Rock Breakfast. Our word of the week this week, five letters revealed on the Planet Rock alphabet. Monday's letter T, Tuesday M, Wednesday H, yesterday C, today A. The clue being, strike this game of two halves. The word in question, match. Well done to Jules Morgan from Peterborough, first through for a bit of fun with a correct answer this morning. Stay with Planet Rock Breakfast on the way after the news at 9. All the details you need to win £750,000 this afternoon with Make Me a Winner, and back in time with the Planet Rock years.
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0: Kyle Daniel featuring the Cadillac 3, Summer Down South. Before that, Wasp and Winger. Planet Rock Breakfast news up next at 9. All the details you need on the way to win this afternoon on Make Me a Winner. 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
15: The top stories this hour. King Charles has become the first monarch in history to publish his tax bill. He paid £12.9 million in the financial year ending April 2025. Forensic accountant Professor Atul Shah says the figures don't really tell as much.
16: We don't know the different, the total size of the wealth. We don't know the different sources of income that the royal family gets.
15: The royal accounts also reveal His Majesty and Queen Camilla won't move into Buckingham Palace once the £370 million renovation's complete. They'll stay at Clarence House. The UK government's providing £2 million to help with the emergency response to two huge earthquakes in Venezuela. The death toll's up to over 230 now, with thousands of people injured. The Met Office's rare red weather warning for extreme heat remains in force for parts of southeast England. Yesterday saw the hottest June day ever in the UK, with a high of 36.7 degrees in Somerset. The sweltering temperatures have brought widespread disruption to transport and public services. Richard Bowker is the former chair of the Strategic Rail Authority.
17: Engineers need to take precautions, and it's worth bearing in mind when the temperatures say 30, 32 degrees in the air, the actual track can be anything up to 50 degrees, it can be 20 degrees higher. There is a risk of it potentially buckling in that.
15: The Home Office is planning to use more former military barracks to house asylum seekers. It's seeking permission to use sites in Oxfordshire, Suffolk and North Yorkshire. And Scotland's hopes of World Cup progression are hanging by an even thinner thread this morning. Our reporter Gabriel Antoniazzi is in America for us.
18: The Tartan Army remain in limbo here in Miami, hoping they will finish as one of the best third place finishers of the group stage. Steve Clark and his team are back at their training camp in Charlotte and may have to wait until the early hours of Sunday morning to discover their fate. But with shock victories for teams like South Africa and Ecuador, chances of progression are diminishing by the day.
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15: Exceptionally hot again for many, and scattered thunderstorms across the UK, highs in the south in the mid-30s. That's the latest. I'm Becky Cahill.
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0: Rory Gallagher, Crest of a Wave. Before that, The Who, Baba O'Reilly, kicking off today's Planet Rock Years. But what's the year? If you think you know and you fancy a mention ahead of 10, get in touch either via text, Paul to 64100, by email, paul@planetrock.com, or by checking out today's TV clue. You'll find that on my socials. I'm sure it will help. You'll find me on Facebook, X at Paul Anthony Rock, or Instagram, Paul Anthony Rock Official. Loads of clues to come, including this. I think it was the first time I ever went to the pictures.
1: Now, Paul, ridiculous as it may seem to have to explain this to a six-year-old child, but I do need your help.
2: Go ahead.
1: I was expecting a very important spell in the mail from my teacher, Professor Emilius Brown, and it hasn't come.

0: Or Fireball, before that Four Sticks, Led Zeppelin on Friday's Planet Rock Years, just ahead of our first batch of mentions for people who've got it right today. Let's announce our winners of our competition as the loudest ever summer continues, giving away tickets to see Sammy Hagar's Best of All Worlds gig at Wolverhampton Civic on July 6th. We say well done to Peter from Shropshire, well done to Alan from Birmingham, and well done to Carl from Havant. We'll be in touch, guys, with all the details, and make sure you're listening to Murray Infowhite after 10. He's got more tickets to give away to see Sammy Hagar live today. Now, time for our first batch of mentions then. People who got it right as far as the year is concerned. Suze Thompson, my favourite programme as a small child, have a vision of the opening credits, referring to our clue on the socials today. Well done also to Heather McGeegan-Laird, who says, got this show, one of my most favourite shows as a kid in this year. And also David Almond, getting it right too. Loads more clues to come, including this on TV for the first time.
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0: Can I have another Oreo?
1: All right, officer.
2: Good evening, sir. Is this your van?
1: Yes.
2: Where did you get it?
1: The Volkswagen van centre down the road.
2: And did it come with those 19-inch diamond cut alloy wheels, sir?
1: Yeah, as standard.
2: And that rear spoiler, along with lower suspension?
1: Yeah. Sorry, was I speeding or something?
2: No, sir. I have all the information I need. You're good to go. 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

0: Rolling Stones, Can't You Hear Me Knocking on Friday's Planet Rock Years. Well done this morning to Karen Smith in Watford. Getting it with Led Zeppelin. Loved that album, says Karen. Michael Shaw has got it. Spot on with our year today. Baba O'Reilly giving it away. And Boogie, a.k.a. Barry Bird and Burt Island, he says, between the thunder showers, I reckon it's this year. Well done to you. So time for another clue. We played the TV version yesterday on the Planet Rock Years, the film version released this year.
1: Well, it's not what we used to, you understand? We used to have this mansion flat overlooking the river, but we had to move out.
2: Tim?
1: Oh, gas, is it?
3: Yes, it works out less of an expense. That's what we find.
1: Oh, well, we're not too worried about the money. The job I do, we don't have to. Oh, we'll take it.
2: Oh, well, Tim, I don't know. Well, do we get used to the garden?
3: No.
2: Well, I mean, just to put the baby out.
3: Well, I'd like to help you, but it's a question of the lease.

0: Bowie, Life on Mars on today's Planet Rock Years. Well done to Mick Champness, who says, from Rory, the year the mighty Arsenal did the double. Charlie. Yeah, all right. Rub it in, why don't you? Clue on the socials, by the way. Here come the double deckers, shown on TV for the first time this year.
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0: James Gang, Walk Away, our penultimate song on Friday's Planet Rock Years. Well done to Tammy in Middlewich getting it today with Rolling Stones. Well done to Cal Bebbington in West Derby getting it with David Bowie. And well done this morning to Sarah Montgomery, who got it straight out of the gate with The Who. So, final clue then, on TV for the first time initially, I think, on BBC Two.
1: Just how thirsty are you?
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3: 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How's that?
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8: The top stories this hour. King Charles has made history as the first monarch to publish his tax bill. Figures show he voluntarily paid £12.9 million in the financial year ending April 2025. But forensic accountant Professor Atul Shah says it's not really transparency.
9: It's partial, incomplete and selective. We don't have the full picture. For example, what's the amount of money in the bank account?
8: The royal accounts also reveal His Majesty and Queen Camilla won't be moving into Buckingham Palace once a £370 million renovation's complete. They'll be staying at Clarence House. Elsewhere, at least 235 people have been confirmed to have died and more than 50,000 are reported missing after back-to-back earthquakes struck Venezuela. Rescue teams there are continuing to search for survivors. Here, the boss of the country's largest ambulance service is warning people to drink responsibly and avoid exercising outside as a heatwave grips the UK. A red extreme heat warning for southeast England has been extended into a third day. Meanwhile, the Royal Devon Hospital in Exeter has declared a critical incident. It says the impacts of the extreme heat and humidity are hampering its ability to deliver services. Next, what would you have done in this situation? Picture the scene, you're driving along in your van and you see armed police chasing a man who looks to be getting away. Well, this van driver in Kent pulled over to give an officer a lift down the road.
10: Keep going past, keep going. Right, stop here on the right. Stop there, don't move. Put your hands on your head.
8: The suspect was caught and everyone else was free to go about the rest of their day.
11: Cheers, buddy. We'll get on with doing the rest of it. Well, thanks very much for your assistance.
12: That was quite exhilarating.
8: And Bath's Royal Crescent has been named the UK's most Instagrammable street. New research says the sweeping Georgian houses have become a top spot for photos and travel snaps.
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8: Exceptionally hot again for many and scattered thunderstorms across the UK. Highs in the south in the mid-30s. That's the latest. I'm Becky Cahill.
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13: Good morning. It's just after 10 o'clock. Make me a winner day today, Friday, 5 o'clock. Lines closed. That's when we make the call. Imagine, though, you know those moments where your phone's going and it's an important call and you've got to get it and you're not where your phone is?
14: I know it was through in the kitchen. 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I'm pleased I got there in time.
13: OK, that was Dave, our last winner last Friday. It could be you this afternoon. If you haven't entered since Dave won, you still need to get your entry in and there's still time to do it. Lines close at 5 today. 64100 on the text is the number. 64100. 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Gemma Atkinson making the call again. So where are you going to be at 5 o'clock? Somewhere. Where's your phone going to be? In your hand, I would hope, or at least somewhere where you can see it. And that's when we make the call after 5 today to hand over another £750,000. 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
1: Bon Jovi with Bad Medicine. And there's the Joker from Steve Miller Band. No, his brothers, Ed and Dave. This is Murray here. It's just after 10 o'clock. It's almost a quarter past 10, actually. And it's good to be here in the Shed of Rock at the end of the garden under the blue tarpaulin. Even though it's very, very hot, I've got the fan here to cool me down while I play the rock for you, including new rock as well. This is Robert John and the Wreck and Arroyo.

0: Boston, Hitch a Ride. Arroyo is Robert John and the Wreck before that. Robert John and the Wreck. It's Planet Rock, and it's another day off, as we've heard already with Paul, the loudest ever summer. And throughout today, your chance to get tickets to see Sammy Hagar. Tickets that I've got lined up here for you are for the London gigs on the 9th, the 11th and the 12th at London British Airways Arc. So you're listening out for a Sammy Hagar song for your chance to get tickets to be there. Remember, it's win@planetrock.com. that you need to email win@planetrock.com. You have until the end of the hour that you hear the song. So if I do it in a moment, you've got until 11. If it's after 11, you've got till 12. If it's after 12, you've got till 1. Works like that. And I've got a pair of tickets for each of those gigs. So 9th, 11th, and 12th. Sammy Hagar, win@planetrock.com when you hear his song.
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Creedence Clearwater Revival, and I put a spell on you. Poison, Talk Dirty to Me. Now, I've got more on this in our music news coming up a bit later on, but I can tell you some of the detail now because the information is out there about TerraVision and Massive Wagons. They've organised a co-headline tour, and it's across 9 venues across the UK next January and February. And we've got another pre-sale for you on this that starts next week. Be July next week. July the 2nd, we're starting the pre-sale at 10 o'clock. It's TerraVision and Massive Wagons, live with Planet Rock, and the dates in January. Southampton on the 28th, London on the 29th, and Nottingham on the 30th. And then the dates in February are Newcastle on the 1st, Glasgow 2nd, Wolverhampton 4th, 5th, Manchester 6th, Leeds and Bristol on the 7th. So if you want to find out about that, then listen out for the music news a bit later on. And also the pre-sale starting next Thursday at 10 o'clock, planetrock.com/tickets.

0: Great song, isn't it? It's Kira Mack and Scorned, and Beau Grigri before with one of those prolonged, the title is Me Yee Yee Ow. So one of those prolonged cat messages for you there. 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
0: M54 westbound in the West Midlands, it's closed because of a vehicle fire. between Junction 2 Wolverhampton and Junction 3 Firtle Brighton. M25 anti-clockwise in Hertfordshire. There's a lane closed for emergency drainage repairs between 25 Enfield and Junction 24 for Potter's Bar. Clockwise on the M25, everything's being held temporarily because of an accident before Junction 6 for Godstone. Both directions on the M90, that's partly blocked because of flooding at Junction 2, and East Midlands Railways and Thames Link services between St Pancras and Bedford still replaced by buses after last Friday's collision.
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0: It's coming up to 11 o'clock. This is Planet Rock. We have an update on Make Me Winner. Big call today after 5 o'clock, so you might want to get a last-minute entry on that. The information's on the way. Music on the way from Iron Maiden and Skunk Anansie. New music from Shinedown. And here's a One Across clue for you. One Across, the top of the hour. Two-word song title from this. This feline's not immortal. This feline's not immortal. Is that a bit easy? Stay there to hear if you're right.
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4: The top stories this hour. A Saudi doctor has been convicted over a car ramming attack at a Christmas market in Germany, which left six people dead. Taylor Bay has been sentenced to life in prison over the attack in Magdeburg in December 2024. Five women and a nine-year-old boy were killed while hundreds of others were injured. Philip Peplau survived the attack and says it's shaken his sense of safety.
5: When I'm going to a festival, I think about this man. I think, is it safe here? Can I go here? Can I stay here?
4: Next, despite renovation costs totaling almost £370 million, the King and Queen won't be moving into Buckingham Palace. Royal accounts also show Charles has paid £30 million in tax since being crowned. The UK government is providing £2 million to help search and rescue teams in Venezuela after two earthquakes hit the country. At least 235 people have died. Back here, a standoff's emerged at the heart of government. Starmer's refusing to sack Migration Minister Mike Tapp over an article which was out of step with government policy. Home Secretary Shabana Mahmood wants him gone. The Dover MP says he won't be intimidated to drop his views. Justice Minister Jake Richards has given his thoughts.
6: Mike is an immigration minister. He's someone who's got an enormous amount of respect for. He's someone who served his country before coming into Parliament and is now serving his country as a minister and member of Parliament. Now, look, I don't think it's wise for ministers to sort of freestyle in government. We are a team. We are a collective effort.
4: To sport now, and two of the best forwards in football face off at the World Cup later. Erling Haaland's Norway takes on Kylian Mbappe's France, having both already qualified for the knockout stages. And finally this morning, Manchester City have agreed a deal with Nottingham Forest to sign England midfielder Elliot Anderson. The fee is understood to be £116 million, making him the most expensive British player.
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4: Exceptionally hot again for many and scattered thunderstorms across the UK. Highs in the south in the mid-30s. That's the latest. I'm Becky Cahill.
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7: Okay, it's just gone 11 o'clock, 5 o'clock this afternoon. So what's that, 6 hours to go before we close the lines and make the call? Hopefully it's to you and we're going to hand over £750,000 like we've been doing for the last few weeks. Dave, now we heard about an hour ago, Dave hadn't got his phone with him, and we caught up with his wife to find out what really happened in there.
8: And the phone went off and I could hear him chuntering away to himself because he had to go and pick the phone up. So he'll be glad he picked the phone up now.
7: Chuntering away to himself. Now, is that something maybe we could broadcast, or possibly a little more blue, knowing that he was about to miss a call to win £750,000? 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
7: And good luck. Okay, what were you thinking for one across?

Iron Maiden's Wrathchild, and the one before that. Got a bit of a cat theme going on this morning, haven't we? The clue before 11 o'clock was, this feline's not immortal. This feline's not immortal. Two words, song title from that. Def Leppard, Joe Elliott here at 5 o'clock tomorrow afternoon. Def Leppard and Nine Lives. Not for gain, just for the brain. I'll do another one just before midday. This is Shinedown now with 365.

0: week from Skunk Anansie. Keep listening for the Sammy Hagar songs as part of Planet Rock's Loudest Ever Summer. 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

0: Peter Frampton, show me the way to go. This way. This way. Follow me. Straight ahead. No to the left. No to the right. Stick with us. Planet Rock. All the way through. Jukebox at one. Darren's here this afternoon. Lines close at five on Make Me a Winner. We'll hear all about that. Then we've got the Rock Block at six tonight, and I'm playing the Rock Block game with Darren, where Darren gives me some information about the Rock Block that he will introduce. He's redacted out the reason, though, but does allow me to see some of the songs. And I can see Ramones, Rockaway Beach. I can see Hawkwind, Hurry On Sundown. What are you thinking? What are you thinking? Beach, Sunshine, maybe a theme, but also Stranglers and Clash. So Stranglers, Clash, Ramones, maybe it's a punky new wave kind of theme. But the Rock Block is on from Mark and crew between 6 and 7. Find out then. Friday Night Rocks, perfect start to the weekend with Blaze Bailey at 7 tonight. And then at 10, it's Steve Priestley with the late selection, taking us through into the new day, with the first song of the new day being the After Midnight Anthem that you can pick by getting in touch with Steve, steve@planetrock.com. He ends our Friday here at 10 tonight.
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0: Spirit Walker from The Cult, still listening out for those Sammy Hagar songs. Three pairs of tickets for the London gigs, each of the London gigs on the 9th, 11th and 12th. As part of our loudest ever summer, we've got an update coming for you on Make Me a Winner. If you want to have a go before 5 to win the 750k, maybe been thinking about it, not sure. And then you hear a clip saying, I'm glad I did. And maybe that's changed your mind. Details coming up on that. Also, Thin Lizzy and Aerosmith. New music from Avatar, and here's your clue, final one across clue of the week. It's a five-word song title from This Shady Activity Won't Cost Much. This Shady Activity Won't Cost Much. Five-word song title from that. Stay there to hear if you're right.
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2: The top stories this hour. The King has become the first monarch in history to publish his tax returns, showing he paid nearly £13 million in 2025. The royal accounts also reveal public funding for the family will double to £100 million by 2028. £370 million being spent on renovating Buckingham Palace, but Charles and Camilla won't be moving in. Journalist Daisy McAndrew says it's likely no royal will live there again.
3: Having spent nearly £400 million on the renovation of somewhere that's basically going to be a bunch of offices and the occasional tourist place where tourists can go or garden parties doesn't seem like very good value for money. It's fair in some ways. People say they're pushing 80. Why should they move?
2: A Saudi doctor has been sentenced to life in prison for killing six people and injuring hundreds more by driving a car into a Christmas market in Germany. Prosecutors say the man planned the attack, which took place in 2024 in Magdeburg over several weeks. The UK government is providing £2 million to help with the emergency response in Venezuela after two huge earthquakes hit the country. At least 235 people have been confirmed dead. Thousands are injured. Rescuers are searching for survivors. People have been heard calling for help from under the rubble. Seismologist Dr. Stephen Hicks says it's a large-scale event.
4: Because it's occurred at a shallow depth, close to a capital city, and these sort of geological effects have contributed to this strong shaking. It is really, a big disaster. And also because Venezuela is quite a poor country, it's not so economically developed.
2: Health bosses are warning about the impact of the heatwave on services. A red alert in part of southern England is in force until 9 p.m. The Prime Minister is resisting calls from the Home Secretary to sack an immigration minister over an article she says was out of step with government policy. Mike Tapp says he won't be intimidated after writing in a paper he thinks foreign care workers should be exempt from plans to tighten settlement rules. And two of the best forwards in football face off at the World Cup later. Erling Haaland's Norway take on Kylian Mbappe's France.
0: 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Weather.
2: Exceptionally hot again for many and scattered thunderstorms across the UK. Highs in the south in the mid-30s. That's the latest. I'm Becky Cahill.
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5: Terrorvision and Massive Wagons have announced a nine-date co-headlining tour for early next year. The bands hit the road in Southampton on the 28th of January, wrapping up in Bristol on the 7th of February. Planet Rock's 24-hour pre-sale began at 10 a.m. this morning over on planetrock.com/tickets. Billy Sheehan's new band, The Fell, have announced their first ever UK tour. The 10-date tour takes place in early December following previously announced slots at Winterstorm in Troon and our very own Planet Rock stock in Wales. 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And finally, Bon Scott has been memorialised with a mural in central Melbourne in honour of what would have been his 80th birthday. The tribute, created by Reg Mombasa, was unveiled this morning on the side of a building situated on ACDC Lane. And that's music news on Planet Rock.
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Don't Believe a Word, Thin Lizzy, and the one before that was the One Across Clue song that I gave you just before. Well, I gave you the clue just before midday. This shady activity won't cost much. Right through first with the right answer, John from Chorley. Hello, John. Thank you for taking part in that. Yes, it was AC/DC and Dirty Deeds Done Dirt Cheap. Okay, this is new from Avatar, Crying Fire.

0: Slaughter with Fly to the Angels, Planet Rock. Saxon then, on sale now, after the pre-sale. There's 11 dates on the Gods of Thunder World Tour Part 1, and they are through February next year, and they are going to revive the legendary 30-foot mechanized eagle for the UK and Ireland shows. So here you are, Wolverhampton on the 13th, Glasgow on the 14th, Belfast 16th, 17th Dublin, Manchester on the 19th, Newcastle 20th, these are February next year, Sheffield on the 21st, Cardiff on the 23rd, Bristol 24th, Southampton 25th, London on the 27th of February 2027, to see Saxon on the Gods of Thunder World Tour Part 1. planetrock.com/tickets for those. I just want to mention as well, Adam, who's in a very hot delivery van in Bexley Heath. Good to hear you on in the mornings and into the afternoon as well. You tricked me earlier on with one of your other one across clues. I did get it right, but I thought it was going to be Nine Lives Aerosmith, not Def Leppard. So maybe some Aerosmith, not necessarily Nine Lives, but at least something by them. I'll fix that for you in a moment, Adam.
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0: played you Buck Cherry, Let It Burn. And I like to rock from April Wine. It's Planet Rock and it is Murray here. I'll be back over the weekend. Request shows Saturday and Sunday, tomorrow and Sunday from 1 o'clock. Hope you can join me for those over the weekend. Looks like it's going to be nice weather as well. So you could be outdoors with some friends around. You can impress them by getting a mention for them on the request show on Planet Rock. Hello to Steve Pugh, who's in Swaddling Coat, who, along with his brother Declan, regular Planet Rock listeners, would be a nice surprise to get a mention for Pat's 63rd birthday today. Pat, happy 63rd. And hello to Mark, who's Mark's on his boat, normally in Bromsgrove, but I'm in Beccles Murray on the boat, Norfolk Broads, quietly roasting in the sun here. Thought you'd like a photo of the control panel, with a bit of a view outside as well of the view that I can see. That looks absolutely beautiful. You're brightening up my shed there. More requests coming up, or actually requests coming up, between 1 and 2 on the jukebox. Want a song played between 1 and 2 today? 64100 on the text. Start with Murray. Murray at planetrock.com on the email.
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17: Travel.
0: M54 westbound in the West Midlands. It's closed because of a vehicle fire between Junction 2 Wolverhampton and Junction 3 for Old Brighton. M25 anti-clockwise in Hertfordshire. There's a lane closed for emergency drainage repairs between 25 Enfield and Junction 24 for Potter's Bar. Clockwise on the M25, everything's being held temporarily because of an accident before Junction 6 for Godston. Both directions on the M90, that's partly blocked because of flooding at Junction 2, and East Midlands Railways and Thames Link services between St Pancras and Bedford still replaced by buses after last Friday's collision.
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0: for an hour or so, then hopefully you can stick around for the jukebox and your choices coming up then between one and two, last one of the week before the request shows at the weekend. Just want to mention this from Jackie, who heard me earlier on talking about Dave, who was heading to the, well, his phone wasn't where it should have been. So he was running to get the phone because it was ringing, and it was the incoming call from Gemma with the 750K. So he was, according to his wife, he was muttering and grumbling. Well, actually, chuntering, because Jackie pointing out that chuntering is the same as muttering or grumbling, which is a term often used in the north of England. I am actually aware of it, Jackie, but thank you for the update there, because apparently I do it all the time. It's okay. So I think it's something that comes to you a certain age. Anyway, we'll hear from Dave in a few seconds' time when we update you on Make Me a Winner. It is today at 5 when we hand over the money, so still time to get in. Details on the way.
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18: The top story is this hour. It's been confirmed the King and Queen won't live at Buckingham Palace despite £370 million worth of renovations. That's according to newly released royal accounts, which also show £5 million was spent on travel. Charles is the first monarch to reveal his tax bill, which for the year 2025 stood at nearly £13 million. Former Lib Dem MP Norman Baker, who's written about the royal family, says it's a step in the right direction.
19: They call it transparent at Buckingham Palace. I think it's more like a frosted glass window which lets some light in, but you can't see what's happening through the window.
18: The UK government's providing £2 million to help with the emergency response in Venezuela after two

0: Earthquakes hit the country. More than 200 people have been confirmed dead and thousands are injured. Rescuers are searching for survivors. People have been heard calling for help from under the rubble. Expert Dr. Stephen Hicks says it's a large-scale event.
1: Because it's occurred at a shallow depth, close to a capital city, and these sort of geological effects have contributed to this strong shaking. It is really, you know, a big disaster. And also because Venezuela is quite a poor country, it's not so economically developed. That means that people are not so well prepared, the builders aren't so well prepared.
0: A hospital trust has referred itself to the Information Commissioner's office after staff looked up details of the boy who'd ended up in a zoo's crocodile pit last week. The Department of Health has called it a serious breach. The three-year-old was attacked at a zoo in Cambridge last week and is now in a stable condition in hospital. Health bosses are warning of the impact the heat wave is having on some services as they face significantly more life-threatening emergency calls. A red heat warning's in place until 9 o'clock tonight in some parts of southern England. And we now know a bit more about who will face who at Wimbledon. Serena Williams will play Australia's Maya Joint as the 44-year-old makes her return to the championships next week. Elsewhere in the women's draw, Emma Raducanu's in a race to be fit for her first round match.
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0: Rather cloudy in some places with thunderstorms. Elsewhere dry with sunny spells and very hot. That's the latest. I'm Alex Richardson.
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Bexley Heath first. Caroline Clark. Hello. Hello, Murray. I would love to hear Dying to Know by Joanne Shaw Taylor on your jukebox today, if possible. I'm celebrating 60 years on the planet tomorrow. Flying to Italy tonight. And this would be a great start to a celebratory weekend.

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Okay, there's King King, I Will Not Fall, Dying to Know Joanne Shaw Taylor by request on the jukebox, and another birthday in here. Hello, Marie, it's my birthday too, Big Sig So. How the hell did that happen? Anyway, to keep me feeling young at heart, please could you play some Queen this afternoon? Preferably Don't Stop Me Now. Have a great taste, says AD in Grantham. AD, happy birthday today. Tonight.

0: Don't Stop Me Now from Queen on the Jukebox by request. Got to say hello to Colin, who's in Edinburgh. Wondered if you could play a song for me by Neil Young today on your jukebox. Could you play Everybody Knows This Is Nowhere? Not heard it for a while. Good if I could. Colin in Edinburgh is coming on for you next.
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Okay, it's the Jukebox on Planet Rock. A couple of mentions here for, well, it's another birthday here, David Birch in Leicester. Good afternoon, Murray. I'm a regular listener. I enjoy the show. Today is my birthday, so I'd like to request that you surprise me with an upbeat song suitable for the occasion. Happy birthday, David. Well, Ian Whittaker says, my man, I want you to keep on rocking there, and I want to suggest a great tune, Shake Me, because it really does shake you, from Ian.

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Weekdays at 1, we play your choices on the jukebox, and Saturday and Sunday afternoon from 1, we play your requests on the request show. That's with me. Getting ready for the weekend here to play your requests. Let's do another one on the jukebox for Bridget, who says, loved having you on in the week, Murray. We thought we'd ask for a tune. Our son Chris and his lovely wife Louise are celebrating their 5th wedding anniversary, but they both forgot. Can we have Smells Like Teen Spirit for them, please? From Paul and Bridget, heading to Newport from Ipswich. Long trip. Okay, what did they forget? Did they forget to ask for a request for it? Or did they both forget the wedding anniversary? I guess if they both forgot, it's okay.

0: Smells Like Teen Spirit. It's Nirvana. And that's it's an anniversary request that we're playing for two people who both forgot the anniversary. So it's okay. Both forgetting's okay. One forgetting, very bad news. That's from Paul and Bridget, but the request actually is for Chris and his wife Louise, who's celebrating their fifth wedding anniversary today. More requests coming up until two, till Darren's on. Darren's got the Rock Block on as well, where you can get a whole hour of your favourite songs played. planetrock.com/rockblock is where you do that.
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Planet Rock's Jukebox, thank you for your texts and emails. Hope you're doing okay in your shed, or is it an oven of rock? Well, actually, I've got the fan on, but it just seems to be blowing warm air around now, not making it much better. Currently 32 degrees in here. It's pretty hot all over recently, so we're hoping you might be able to play a celebratory birthday request from our awesome, beautiful and talented wife, Kate Whitehouse. She's been working tirelessly to keep all of our animals safe and cool during this heat wave. And I wondered if there's any chance of hearing Bad Company's Shooting Star. It's one of her all-time favourites. And her Mad Pack loves her very much as well. So thanks, dude. All the best. Mention Ben Decker, Mr. The Kid, Savannah, Xena, Tank Sumi, Go-Go from Woodford Hulse. And happy birthday, Kate.

Shooting Star from Bad Company on the Planet Rock Jukebox. Hello to Cara in Whitehaven. Hope all is well where you are, Murray. Can I request one on the jukebox today? Could you play Temperance Movement, Only Friend? Because I'm looking forward to seeing them later this year in Newcastle.

only friend, Temperance Movement, playing that for Cara. Thank you for your texts and emails on the jukebox. I will do this because I can, because I'm on with a request tomorrow, one that I didn't get time to squeeze in today, and I do apologise for that. I will start with tomorrow as a hangover request tomorrow, just after one, like we would normally do on a Sunday. So if you're around over the weekend, requests tomorrow and Sunday from 1 o'clock. And just before I hand over to Darren, who has more tickets for Sammy Hagar as part of the loudest ever summer, but quickly a mention.

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16: The top stories. This hour, as the hot weather continues across much of England and Wales, a body's been recovered from a lake near Leicester where teams were searching for a missing teenager. He was seen entering the water yesterday. Our reporter Poppy Andelin has more details.
17: Officers say the body they recovered from the water is the missing boy and that his family are being supported. Police were called to Siston yesterday just after 1:30 in the afternoon. They say there's no suggestion of suspicious circumstances around his death and are preparing a file for the coroner.
16: Elsewhere, searches of a river in Shrewsbury are also continuing after a man hasn't been seen since going in yesterday. The Royal Devon and Exeter Hospital is the latest to declare a critical incident due to the extreme heat. The King and Queen will not live at Buckingham Palace despite £370 million worth of renovations. That's according to the latest royal accounts. The sovereign grant, which funds the monarch's household and duties, has increased by almost £46 million to £132 million. Royal commentator Jenny Bond says it's forecast to nearly double over a three-year period.
18: You all have these household expenses, don't we? So I'm not sure it entirely washes, to be honest. It seems to me to be an awful lot of money and a substantial increase when the rest of us are really, fighting with the cost of living.
16: Searches for survivors of

0: Been continuing by torchlight in Venezuela. It's after the country's devastating earthquakes. At least 235 people have died, but thousands have been reported missing. Families have been sharing photographs online of loved ones they're waiting to hear from. And it's the kind of thing you might expect to see in a movie, but a van driver in Kent has ended up playing a starring role in helping armed police to catch a suspect on the run.
1: Get back, get back.
2: Go. Cheers, buddy. Follow that police officer.
0: He'd spotted the officers in Margate struggling to keep up, so offered them a lift. And his actions eventually led to an arrest.
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0: Rather cloudy in some places with thunderstorms. Elsewhere, dry with sunny spells and very hot. That's the latest. I'm Alex Richardson.
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5: Terravision and Massive Wagons have announced a nine-date co-headlining tour for early next year. 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Billy Sheehan's new band, The Fell, have announced their first ever UK tour. The 10-date tour takes place in early December, following previously announced slots at Winterstorm in Troon and our very own Planet Rock stock in Wales. 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And finally, Bon Scott has been memorialised with a mural in central Melbourne in honour of what would have been his 80th birthday. The tribute created by Reg Mombasa was unveiled this morning on the side of a building situated on AC/DC Lane. And that's music news on Planet Rock.
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If I had a nickel for every time I turned up late with a neon light for a visa, my goodness. The Who and You Better You Bet on Planet Rock. That's happened to everybody. That's something you've done as well, right? Maybe not in this weather. I don't know. I'm Darren Reddick, coming to you from inside the house, not in the growlery. In deepest, darkest Surrey, it's far too hot out there. Once again, I hope you're keeping hydrated and keeping your pets in a nice, cool place with lots of water to drink. Anyway, I will be with you until 7 o'clock this evening. We'll have a great Friday afternoon together. Somebody's going to win on Make Me a Winner a little bit later on. Perhaps you. I'll give you all the details about how to do that. If you weren't paying attention, what, 5 minutes ago? Come on. In the meantime, I've got some Peter Gabriel coming up after our old friends, Those Damn Crows. This is Let's Go Psycho.

0: Peter Gabriel. I don't remember Those Damn Crows before that with Let's Go Psycho. Here on Planet Rock's Loudest Ever Summer. Man, Murray had a ton of tickets to give away to see Sammy Hagar. And I have three pairs of tickets to go and see Sammy as well, and Joe Satriani, who's also in the band. My three pairs of tickets are for the Manchester O2 Apollo on the 7th of July. So be listening out for a Sammy Hagar track. When you hear it, you'll want to email to win@planetrock.com. Put your name, your phone number, and where you're from in the body of the email and get it in by the end of that hour when you hear the song played. And, well, that's it. And then we'll make the draw and everyone lives happily ever after. That is my hope anyway. Stand by, though. More immediately, I've got some Joe Bonamassa and the new one from Deep Purple. Well, one of the new ones anyway.
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That's such a great song. Sammy Hagar, There's Only One Way to Rock on Planet Rock. And did I say Sammy Hagar? I did say Sammy Hagar. And you know what that means? That means that we are now on the clock for one of three pairs of tickets to see Sammy Hagar at the Manchester O2 Apollo on July the 7th, part of Planet Rock's loudest ever summer. If you want one of those pairs of tickets, email to win@planetrock.com. Put your name, your phone number, and where you're from. And get it in by 3 o'clock, okay? So get busy on that, and good luck. I'll cross my fingers and toes for you. Got a terrific song from the Eagles, which I think Joe Walsh also covered as a solo artist. But if I said, Warriors, come out and play, yay, you'd know the track I'm talking about, I think. That'll come up after Deep Purple from their forthcoming Splat album. This is Arrogant Boy.

0: So yeah, there's the Eagles version of that song. The track was originally recorded by Joe Walsh for the film The Warriors, which I think most of us have seen. If you haven't seen The Warriors, you really ought to watch it. It's hilarious and terrifying at the same time. But anyway, for whatever reason, and I don't understand this if I'm honest, the Eagles decided they wanted to record it as well, and that appears on the album The Long Run. Again, no idea why they've done it that way. Did we need two versions? I don't know. We'll have to ask Don Henley and Joe Walsh. Anyway, stand by. I'm going to play you something from 10 years after in just a couple of minutes.
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0: M5 in both directions in Somerset is closed. Severe delays due to emergency repairs between Junction 22 for Burnham-on-Sea and Junction 23, the A39 for Bridgewater North. Congestion's back to Junction 21 for Weston Supermare for southbound traffic and Junction 25 for Taunton for northbound. The A38 Bristol Road and roads around Highbridge, Paulett, and Bridgewater are also heavily congested. And the M1 southbound Bedfordshire, there's queuing traffic. One lane's closed due to an accident at Junction 11A. That's the A5 for Dunstable and Luton North.
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Not to be confused with Def Leppard's Make Love Like a Man. That's Love Like a Man, 10 years after here on Planet Rock, where you are quickly running out of time to throw your hat in the ring to win a pair of tickets to see Sammy Hagar when he plays Manchester's O2 Apollo on the 7th of July. I have three pairs of tickets up for grabs. You're running out of time, so get them in quick to win at planetrock.com.

0: from Ugly Kid Joe. Oh, am I going to play that one? It's the one that makes everybody cry. Something new from the Rolling Stones and something from Marillion as well.
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15: The top stories this hour. The heat waves continuing to break records. Temperatures have reached 36.9 degrees in Suffolk, making it the UK's hottest ever June day. It's the third day running the record has been broken. Meanwhile, London Ambulance Service say it's recorded its highest ever number of life-threatening emergencies as a result of the heat and humidity. While near Leicester, police looking for a teenager in a lake have recovered a body. They say it's the missing boy and his family's being supported. Our reporter Poppy Andelin has more.
16: He was last seen going into Mainle Lake in Syston at around 1:30 yesterday afternoon. Specialist divers have been searching the area since. Police say they aren't treating his death as suspicious and a file's being prepared for the coroner.
15: Venezuela's leader says the number of confirmed dead after back-to-back earthquakes there has risen to at least 589. Nearly 3,000 others are injured. Search teams are working around the clock as tens of thousands are still missing. Among them is a man called Gregory, whose family and friends are holding a vigil outside his apartment.
17: We are hoping to find him in another place that the workers haven't been able to reach.
18: Excellent. He's an excellent psychologist, and we are here hoping they'll find him. His patients are waiting for him, and we are too.
15: The UK government sent £2 million to the Emergency Aid Fund. Police are appealing for information after a protected golden eagle released in the Scottish Borders in February was found with shotgun injuries. Scans and treatment revealed the four-year-old had at least 17 pellets

0: lodged in her body and wings. She's since been released back into the wild after seeing a vet. And it's been confirmed that the King and Queen won't live at Buckingham Palace, despite £370 million worth of renovations. That's according to newly released royal accounts, which also show £5 million was spent on travel. Charles is the first monarch to reveal his tax bill, which for the year 2025 stood at nearly £13 million.
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0: Rather cloudy in some places with thunderstorms. Elsewhere dry with sunny spells and very hot. That's the latest. I'm Alex Richardson.
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swear, I've been saying for years I'm never going to play that song again because it just makes everybody cry, especially if you happen to have a son, as I do. Although, to be honest, between you and me, he lives in the house with me. I kind of wish he'd move out. Anyhow, that's neither here nor there. Thank you. And welcome to my private hell, Ugly Kid Joe, who will be one of the awesome performers performing at the Steelhouse Festival. I'm Darren Reddick with you till 7 o'clock this evening. And I would imagine you want to know who's won the Sammy Hagar tickets. Well, I'm here to tell you that congratulations are in order for Lindy of Nottingham, Elizabeth of Haywood, and Chris of Ellesmereport. You're all going to see Sammy Hagar, Joe Satriani. Michael Anthony's in the band. I'm not sure who's playing drums with them. It's not Bonham, is it? It's not Jason Bonham. Anyway, it doesn't matter. Have a great time. Take some pictures. Send them to me. And I'll send you out an email confirming everything. In the meantime, for next week, because we're going to stop it there for now and focus on Make Me a Winner for next week, tickets to the Made of Stone Festival, okay? More details forthcoming imminently. But for now, we've got Marillion on the other side of the Rolling Stones and In the Stars.

0: Marillion and Punch and Judy here on Planet Rock, and Rolling Stones with one of their new ones, In the Stars, from their forthcoming Foreign Tongues album. Coming up in just a couple of minutes, time, two bands that have absolutely no business being next to each other, but I would pay good money to go and see them on the same festival bill.
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1: Travel.
0: Major problems on the M5 in both directions in Somerset. There are severe delays due to earlier emergency repairs between Junction 22 for Burnham-on-Sea and Junction 23, the A39 for Bridgewater North. Congestion's back to Junction 20 for Clevedon for southbound traffic and Junction 25 for Taunton northbound. M1 southbound Bedfordshire, meanwhile, there's queuing traffic due to an earlier accident at Junction 11A, the A5 for Dunstable and Luton North. Congestion is back to Junction 12 for Flitwick.
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Been seeing nothing but awesome video of Metallica on the 72 Seasons tour. I mean, this is the tour that never ends. How long has it been going on now? It's got to be coming up on 4 years, I'd have thought. But we did give away some tickets earlier this week to several of the dates, and I know the first one, the Glasgow one, has gone. The Cardiff one's coming up, and is the London one. And if you were lucky enough to win tickets on Planet Rock's Loudest Ever Summer, have a great time. Lots more tickets to give away. Not to Metallica, unfortunately, but lots of other stuff, including the Made of Stone Festival over the next week. And also something to look out for, which is a little bit further down the road, is Planet Rock's Winter's End, which is selling like hotcakes. I mean, amazingly, I think more than half of the accommodation has already gone. So if you're thinking about coming along to Treco Bay, 28th to the 31st of January, you want to get in there sooner than later because this stuff just goes. Accommodation and weekend tickets are on sale now. There's an early bird offer of a free Planet Rock Winter's End 10th anniversary beer glass for each person who books before July 22nd. So get on over to planetrock.com. And get yourself sorted out. Tickets are on sale now. And you know what else? I've got music on the way from Cheap Trick. A nice, short, and sweet one. First, though, a song I don't play all that often. I love this. This is Clutch and Hot Bottom Feeder.

0: Cheap Trick. She's tight. 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

Hands up, who can name the singer of Canned Heat? If you can, I'm really impressed. Because I just looked up who the guy was that sounded like Kermit the Frog. And I didn't know. The guy's name is Alan Blind Owl Wilson. Did you know that? If you did, well done. I didn't. But there you go. Canned Heat and On the Road Again here on Planet Rock.

0: Magnum Days of No Trust on a Friday afternoon. You got it on Planet Rock on a day when somebody is going to win $750,000. It's not too late to enter into the competition and perhaps be that person. And I'll give you all the information you need on that in just a couple of minutes' time. Then we'll get into the music. I've got music from people named Tom, Ricky, Alice, and Uriah.
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13: The top stories this hour. The heat waves continuing to break records. Temperatures have reached 36.9 degrees in Suffolk. A red extreme heat warning is affecting millions of people in London and the southeast of England, with thunderstorm warnings across parts of the UK too. London Ambulance Service says it's recorded its highest ever number of life-threatening emergencies as a result of the heat and humidity. Meanwhile, near Leicester, police looking for a teenager in a lake have recovered a body. He was seen entering the water yesterday. Our reporter Poppy Andelin has more details.
14: Officers say the body they recovered from the water is the missing boy and that his family are being supported. Police were called to Syston yesterday just after 1:30 in the afternoon. They say there's no suggestion of suspicious circumstances around his death and are preparing a file for the coroner.
13: Meanwhile, the Royal Devon and Exeter Hospital was the latest to declare a critical incident due to the extreme heat. The number of people killed in double earthquakes in Venezuela has risen to nearly 600. Around 3,000 others are injured, with the country's interim leader warning the number could rise substantially. Anthony's still holding out hope for his family.
15: This is my family, my wife and my three kids. I haven't been able to contact them. You know, they're trapped in there.
16: En vez de estar saqueando, por favor, vengan a ayudarnos.
15: Yeah, we're still in the 48 hours window and I really believe that they are still alive. What we do need now is help.
13: The UK is pledging £2 million in aid. A woman's died after crashing her light aircraft near an airfield in Devon. The pilot, who's thought to be in her 40s, was the only person on board the plane. Police are appealing for footage. And the Department of Health says it's unacceptable for staff to access patient records inappropriately. It's after dozens of staff at Addenbrooke's hospital are alleged to have looked at the file of a boy who was injured in a crocodile pit at a zoo last week. The Information Commissioner's investigating allegations around 40 NHS workers.
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13: Any rain clearing across Scotland with a chance of thunder. Elsewhere, a dry night with clear spells and very warm. That's the latest. I'm Alex Richardson.
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0: And Massive Wagons have announced a nine-date co-headlining tour for early next year. The bands hit the road in Southampton on the 28th of January, wrapping up in Bristol on the 7th of February. Planet Rock's 24-hour pre-sale began at 10 a.m. this morning over on planetrock.com/tickets. Billy Sheehan's new band, The Fell, have announced their first ever UK tour. The 10-date tour takes place in early December following previously announced slots at Winterstorm in Troon and our very own Planet Rockstock in Wales. 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And finally, Bon Scott has been memorialised with a mural in central Melbourne in honour of what would have been his 80th birthday. The tribute created by Reg Mombassa was unveiled this morning on the side of a building situated on ACDC Lane. And that's music news on Planet Rock.
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Bit of a harsh sentiment from Uriah Heep there. Just look at yourself. Look. It's something like your mother would say to you after you've had a long day outside playing with your friends and you've come in and you're covered in mud and your elbows and knees are all skinned up and you've just had the best gosh darn time out there. Go upstairs and wash yourself up. Dinner will be ready soon, right? That kind of thing? Yeah. This is Planet Rock. I'm Darren Reddick coming to you from the house near the growlery. The growlery is just too gosh darn hot. Can I just remind you that although the weather is going to start getting a bit cooler again and back to normal, it's still hot out there. Do look after yourself. Hydrate. And equally important, look after your pets, okay? Because they can't operate the tap on the sink. Except for Wyatt's cats, but we won't go into that here. Anyway, remember that we're not done with Planet Rock's loudest ever summer. And the next tickets that can be won are for the Made of Stone Festival. So check out who's on that bill and be ready to go. All right. So that's going to be fun. Next week, tickets to the Made of Stone Festival. More immediately than that, we got Alice Cooper on the other side of Ricky Warwick. This is Fire and Vengeance.

0: bit.
1: Alice Cooper coming over here in August with the Hollywood Vampires. Are you going? And then he's back over here in September with the Spoken Word Book Tour. Are you going to that? Details are available at planetrock.com. I'm hoping to get to at least one of those. And, I'll let you know. And you should do the same. You should let me know, okay? In just a couple of minutes' time, I've got something from Gunn, and I've got something short, sweet, and to the point from the Ramones. Did they ever do it any other way?
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11: M5 in both directions in Somerset is slightly better than it was an hour ago. It's not closed anymore, but there are severe delays due to earlier emergency repairs in both directions between Junction 22 for Burnham-on-Sea and Junction 23, the A39 for Bridgewater North. Congestion's back to Junction 19 for Portishead heading southbound and Junction 25 for Taunton northbound, and it's affecting traffic around the area as well. And the M25, anti-clockwise Hertfordshire, there's one lane closed and slow traffic due to emergency drainage repairs between Junction 25, the A10 for Enfield, and Junction 24, the A111 towards Potter's Bar.
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0: The Ramones and Blitzkrieg Bop on Planet Rock. Short, sweet, to the point. Like me.
1: Really?
0: Let's get something going from Gunn. These guys just keep churning out quality stuff year after year. This is called Pride.

0: 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Good. Okay, well, stand by. I'm going to play you something awesome from the tubes.
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0: Tubes, I'll talk to you later. As for me, I'm going to talk to you in about 5 seconds.
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0: All right, this is your final chance to enter Make Me a Winner and get that call after 5 p.m. to win £750,000. Even if you've left it till the very last minute, like right now, it could still happen for you. 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Over 18s only. Lines close mere minutes from now at 5 p.m., okay? Soon. At which point, Gemma Atkinson will make a call. 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
13: The top story is this hour. No, it's not deja vu, but the heat wave's continuing as the June heat record's been broken again for a third day in a row. A red extreme heat warning still affecting millions of people in London and southeast England, with thunderstorm warnings across parts of the UK too. Several hospitals have declared critical incidents. The London Ambulance Service has responded to its highest number of life-threatening emergencies ever this week. A search is underway to find the mother of a newborn baby found dead in a warehouse. The body was discovered on Thursday in the Black Country. Our reporter Poppy Andelin says police are concerned about the mother's welfare.
14: Officers say they're working to identify the baby, they believe to be a girl, and understand how she died. They're urging anyone who may live near a baby and mother that they've not seen in days to get in touch. Police say they think the mother is in real need of help and she remains their priority for the moment.
13: The number of people killed in back-to-back earthquakes in Venezuela has risen to nearly 600. Around 3,000 others are injured. Search teams are continuing to hunt for those who are missing. Among them is a man called Gregory, whose family and friends are holding a vigil outside his apartment.
15: We are hoping to find him in another place that the workers haven't been able to reach.
16: He's an excellent psychologist, and we are here hoping they'll find him. His patients are waiting for him, and we are too.
13: The UK government sent £2 million to the Emergency Aid Fund. A woman in her 40s has died in a light aircraft crash this morning in Devon. It's believed she was the only person on board when it came down just after 10 a.m. on farmland surrounding the airfield. And a tenth of job interviews at Lidl's new shops in the UK will be reserved for people who've been out of work for at least 6 months. The retailer says that the new hiring initiative is designed to try and help tackle barriers to employment. Those who fit the profile will be fast-tracked to the interview stage without having to put forward a CV.
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13: Any rain clearing across Scotland with a chance of thunder. Elsewhere, a dry night with clear spells and very warm. That's the latest. I'm Alex Richardson.
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born Patricia Andrzejewski. Pat Benatar, of course, Shadows of the Night here on Planet Rock. And before that, a band, I'm going to say something controversial here, a band that I think is unrecognized as tremendously awesome songwriters. Because the problem with Kiss is that, of course, everybody thinks of the Kiss coffin and all the merch and, of course, you know, Gene Simmons and all the crazy things he says and the makeup and all of the stagecraft and everything. But underneath all of that stuff, and there is a lot of stuff, the songs are actually sound. You know, they're good songs. Detroit Rock City, good example of that. That's a hill I will die on. I'm Darren Reddick here till 7 o'clock this evening. We've got the Rock Block happening at 6 in just under an hour's time. I mean, by the time we get up against the Rock Block, somebody's going to be significantly wealthier. So hopefully you got your hat in the ring on Make Me a Winner. We shall see what happens with that very soon. While we wait, how about something new from Europe? This is called Cult of Ignorance.

0: story-wise, that's the companion piece, a slightly harder, rockier version of Bohemian Rhapsody. Styx and Renegade on Planet Rock, and before that, new music from Europe, The Cult of Ignorance. I'm Darren Redick, coming to you from the house, not in the growlery today. It's too hot out there. I'm hoping to be back in there next week, but for now, no. Anyway, just a couple of minutes time, we got something for you from Shinedown.
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12: Travel.
0: M1 northbound Leicestershire is partially blocked. There's queuing traffic due to an obstruction on the road near Junction 24. That's the A50 for Nottingham South and East Midlands Airport. M25 anti-clockwise in Hertfordshire. There's one lane closed in slow traffic due to emergency drainage repairs between Junction 25, the A10 for Enfield, and Junction 24, the A111 for Potter's Bar. And the M4 westbound near Neathport Talbot. There's queuing traffic due to an earlier accident between Junction 42, the A483 for Swansea East and the Britain Ferry, and Junction 43, the A465 for Flan Darcy.
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You know, earlier on, I played Uriah Heep's Look at Yourself, and I said that's something that your mother would say to you after you've been outside playing. And I'm just thinking there's Dio and Don't Talk to Strangers. That's another thing that your parents would have said to you when you were a kid. I bet there's a rock block in that. Are you the person to put together that rock block? The connection being things your parents have said to you. Yes, you can put Blackstone Cherry's Things My Father Said in there, but I don't know. Are there 20 songs that fit that bill? Have a think about it and head to planetrock.com/rockblock. We are heading towards the rock block in, well, we'll call it a half hour's time. I'll tell you more about that in just a little bit. We've got all the Make Me a Winner shenanigans happening very soon, but you know what's happening really, really soon? Kyle Daniel, Hard Traveling Man.

0: Were you watching the news this morning on the BBC? They had some guys whose model train club, I guess, their venue had been vandalized and everything had been destroyed. And they had all kinds of model trains that they had built and stuff like that. And it was just gone. Some idiot decided to tear up the place. But in steps Rod Stewart and gives him a whole heap of money to rebuild, because, of course, Rod Stewart's a big model train enthusiast. I thought that was really cool. Rod does do some awesome things, like the pothole thing he did within the last couple of years. So well done to Rod Stewart. So there's some nice Friday music for you, Maggie May. We'll look past the crime against the rhyme in that and get ready for the big money Make Me a Winner call, which is coming up.
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0: great stuff here on Planet Rock. Congratulations to Rosemary on winning all of that money. Only entered at 5-5. Go figure. See, that does happen. Anyway, I'll tell you what's happening in the next week of Make Me Winner very shortly. But more immediately, we got the Rock Block happening. And our Rock Blocker is Mark Sid Cull from Crew. Good tunes coming your way, including Yes and Rush. Well, I'm going to stop right there. Stick a fork in me. I'm done.
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0: Welcome back to Costa Coffee's Iced Coffee Forecast, here to update you on the week ahead. Today, there'll be unexpected adventures moving in from the east, with high chances of bumping into friends and conversations that go on longer than planned. Later this week, expect a refreshing iced coffee, made for picnics with picky bits and nowhere to be until six. Because whatever the weather, with a Costa iced coffee made with heart in hand, the summer moments we love last. Costa iced coffee, made for summer.
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7: The top stories this hour. June's heat record has been broken for the third day in a row as much of the UK continues to have extreme weather. The Met Office says it's reached 37.1 degrees in Suffolk. Millions of people in London and southeast England remain under a red heat warning. The NHS says ambulance crews are seeing a sharp rise in emergency call-outs. Professor Mumtaz Patel from the Royal College of Physicians says it's putting hospitals under pressure.
8: When the systems go down because of overheating, then we just can't do the basics of even seeing our patients effectively with the right information for our patients, not ordering the tests.
7: The number of people killed in back-to-back earthquakes in Venezuela has risen to nearly 600. Around 3,000 others are injured. Search teams are continuing to hunt for survivors. Anthony's still holding out hope for his family.
9: This is my family, my wife and my three kids. I haven't been able to contact them. You know, they're trapped in there.
10: En vez de estar saqueando, por favor, vengan a ayudarnos.
9: Yeah, we're still in the 48 hours window and I really believe that they are still alive. What we do need now is help.
7: A newborn baby has been found dead in a warehouse in the Black Country. The discovery was made at an industrial site yesterday afternoon. Our reporter Poppy Andelin says police are trying to find the baby's mother.
11: Officers say they believe the mother could be in very real danger and she's their priority at this time. Forensic searches are underway to help identify the baby and the circumstances around their death. They're urging anyone who may live near a baby and mother that they've not seen in days to get in touch.
7: And it's a video that's been popular online. It's of a van driver in Kent who's ended up playing a starring role in helping armed police catch a suspect on the run after offering a lift.
12: Get in the back, get in the back. Go.
13: I'm going.
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7: The driver had spotted the officers struggling to keep up and offered to give them a lift. It led to an arrest, too.
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7: Any rain clearing across Scotland with a chance of thunder. Elsewhere, a dry night with clear spells and very warm. That's the latest. I'm Alex Richardson.
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14: Eurovision and Massive Wagons have announced a nine-date co-headlining tour for early next year. The bands hit the road in Southampton on the 28th of January, wrapping up in Bristol on the 7th of February. 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Billy Sheehan's new band, The Fell, have announced their first ever UK tour. 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And finally, Bon Scott has been memorialised with a mural in central Melbourne in honour of what would have been his 80th birthday. The tribute created by Reg Mombasa was unveiled this morning on the side of a building situated on ACDC Lane. And that's music news on Planet Rock.
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15: Well, once again, congratulations to Rosemary. I can't get over she only entered 5 minutes to five. Wow. Okay, well, let that be a lesson to you. 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And perhaps you could be the next one on the list. I wouldn't leave it till 5 minutes before five, but hey, that's just me. 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
0: All right, ding, ding, ding, ding. It's the weekend. We made it and we didn't melt. Well done. Pat yourself on the back. It's time for tonight's rock block. Mark Sid Cull from Crew has chosen the songs this evening. Got some Rush, got some Hawkwind and the Ramones as well, but we're going to start with Yes. I'll see you.

0: When I said the Ramones, you thought I was going to play Blitzkrieg Bop or something, or I Want to Be Sedated, didn't you? You didn't expect Rockaway Beach. No, well, that's how the rock block goes sometimes. Mark Sid Cull from Crew has chosen the songs, and he says, these are the tracks by bands I watched live in the Stoke Postcode area. Most were at the Victoria Hall, but also Bingley Hall and the ballroom at Trentham Gardens in the days before big arenas when you had to phone in to buy tickets using a bank card. At 65, I still enjoy going to gigs and enjoying the old bands and upcoming bands of all rock genres. And there'll be more of those examples of those various genres coming up in just a couple of minutes. We got the Stranglers, we got the Scorpions, as well as the Undertones. Stand by.
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31: The M1 in Bedfordshire that's going southbound from Junction 11 to Junction 10. One lane is currently closed. It is due to a broken down vehicle. Traffic very slow on approach. Do allow for some additional travel time there. The M18 that's South Yorkshire going southbound from Junction 1. There has been a vehicle fire there. All traffic is currently being held. Very severe delays on approach. The M25 in Kent that's going anti-clockwise at Junction 2. Emergency repairs are ongoing. One lane does remain closed. Do expect some delays there. And the M25 in Essex that's going anti-clockwise after Junction 26. There has been an accident there. All traffic is being held. That's your latest Planet Rock traffic and travel.
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0: The Clash and White Riot on Planet Rock, part of tonight's Rock Block, put together by Mark Sid Cull from Crew. Now, if you'd like to do a Rock Block of your own, just hit the website, planetrock.com/rockblock. Fill out the form, send it in, we'll take a look, and hopefully play yours real soon. You can put a connection in there, a theme, or you can just pick, you know, you could randomize your phone or whatever. You can put it together any way you want, is what I'm trying to say. But we always need more, so, you know, take the weekend and get one into us, okay? We're not done with Mark's Rock Block quite yet. We've got some Iron Maiden awaiting your ears in just a couple of minutes.
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19: The M1 in Bedfordshire that's going southbound from Junction 11 to Junction 10. One lane is currently closed. It is due to a broken down vehicle. Traffic very slow on approach, do allow for some additional travel time there. The M18, that's South Yorkshire, going southbound from Junction 1. There has been a vehicle fire there. All traffic is currently being held. Very severe delays on approach. The M25 in Kent, that's going anti-clockwise at Junction 2. Emergency repairs are ongoing. One lane does remain closed. Do expect some delays there. And the M25 in Essex, that's going anti-clockwise after Junction 26. There has been an accident there. All traffic is being held. That's your latest Planet Rock traffic and travel.
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3: The top story is this hour. The number of people killed in Venezuela's devastating earthquakes has now risen above 900, with around 50,000 people still missing. International teams have joined the search for survivors. Hospitals in some of the worst hit areas are struggling to cope with the scale of the disaster. Many families are still waiting for news of loved ones. Beatrice from the Norwegian Refugee Council is there.
4: This is the most scary thing I have ever gone through, and I am from a place in Mexico where there are a lot of earthquakes in the Pacific coast. There's a lot of people in the streets. Many buildings have collapsed and so many people cannot go back and they have to sleep on the streets.
3: The heat wave's continuing as the June heat record has been broken again for a third day in a row. Meanwhile, a red extreme heat warning still affecting millions of people in London and southeast England, with thunderstorm warnings across parts of the UK too. Hundreds of schools have been closed this week because of the heat. Several hospitals have declared critical incidents. A search is underway to find the mother of a newborn baby found dead in a warehouse. The body was discovered on Thursday in the Black Country. Our reporter Poppy Andlin says police are concerned about the mother's welfare.
5: Officers say they're working to identify the baby they believe to be a girl and understand how she died. They're urging anyone who may live near a baby and mother that they've not seen in days to get in touch. Police say they think the mother is in real need of help and she remains their priority for the moment.
3: A woman in her 40s has died in a light aircraft crash in Devon this morning. It's believed she was the only person on board when it came down just after 10 a.m. on farmland surrounding the airfield. And a tenth of job interviews at Lidl's new shops in the UK are going to be reserved for people who've been out of work for at least 6 months. The retailer says the new hiring initiative is designed to try and help tackle barriers to employment. People who fit the criteria will be fast-tracked to an interview.
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3: Any rain clearing across Scotland with a chance of thunder. Elsewhere, a dry night with clear spells and very warm. That's the latest. I'm Alex Richardson.
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6: Yeah! It's me, Blaze Bailey. It's you, incredible listener. We've got classics all the way tonight. And we've got some of my life hacks and the benefits of bananas. Now my favourite from Dire Straits. We're swinging!

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It's me, Blaze Bailey. Thank you so much for being with me this Friday evening. You know what? You're looking good again. You're amazing. You look good. You smell good. How are you feeling? Are you feeling good? I hope so. And if you're not feeling good, stay with me to the end of the show because we have absolutely great music. Some of my absolute favourites I've chosen for you this evening. I hope you're going to enjoy it. Coming up, we've got the Foo Fighters. And after that, one of my absolute favourites from the Black Sabbath, Ronnie James Dio era. I'll be telling you some of my festival survival hacks a little bit later as well. Coming up, Foo Fighters.

0: Haha, it's me, Blazer. Hope you're doing good. Feeling so excited. 1980, the Heaven and Hell album. That's what Neon Nights comes from. I used to work nights at Moore Hall Hotel. Shout out to everybody that used to work there with me. Kim, are you listening? Mad times we used to have there. And on the night shift, it was cassette tapes and little tiny cassette player. Just turn that cassette over and end up listening to the album like four or five times in a night. Really get into it. Anyway, I lived that album and I absolutely loved it. Coming up, we've got AC/DC and something big from Van Halen.
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15: The M25 in Kent, that's going anti-clockwise at junction 2. Emergency repairs are ongoing. One lane does remain closed. The M25 in Essex, that's going anti-clockwise after junction 26. Heavy congestion back to junction 27. It is due to an accident. One lane does remain closed. Queuing traffic on approach. They allow for some additional travel time there. The M25 in Surrey, that's going anti-clockwise around junction 13. There was an earlier accident there which has been cleared away. However, traffic is still queuing on approach. The M4 in Gloucestershire, that's going westbound from junction 19 to 20. One lane's currently closed. It is due to a broken down vehicle. That's your latest Planet Rock traffic and travel.

It's me, Blaze. You had AC/DC Rock the Blues Away. And before that, Running with the Devil, Van Halen. I love that era, Van Halen. I love Dave Lee Roth. Massive influence on my vocal style. You may or may not be able to tell. SOS Festival. If you're on a budget, this is a great festival to go to. Even if you're not on a budget, it's a great festival to go to. But it's such good value. SOS Festival in Oldham. It's at Whittles. It's 30 bands and it's £15 a day or £35 for the whole weekend. 3rd, 4th, 5th of July. I've been there a few times. Man, it's such a great festival. It's all emerging bands playing original material, apart from a couple of party bands. Just a great, great day, a great weekend. No camping there, but a wonderful, wonderful festival if you can make it up there. Coming up next, we've got Brothers Osborne.

0: Hey, it's me, Blaze. I forgot to tell you that. Also, we've got the Drunken Monkey Rock Festival. That's August 31st of July to 2nd of August. Loads of bands on there. And that's at Welland Road, Upton, on 17th of Air Ambulance, Midlands Air Ambulance, which I'm a big supporter of. After the break, Asia at Wage.
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0: Hey up, it's me, Blaze Bailey. Still got so much great music to come. We've got something by Kansas later on, and well, don't Google it, guess it. And we've got one of my very favourites by Saxon. But after the break, we've got Cars and Aerosmith. And what about bananas? 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
23: The top stories this hour. 920 people are now known to have been killed in a double earthquake which hit Venezuela on Wednesday. But that number is expected to rise significantly as tens of thousands remain unaccounted for.

0: structures. A part of the team, we have six live-scenting dogs. The dogs are the best tool in our box.
1: A man who punched a female police officer at Manchester Airport has been jailed for 3.5 years. The incident in 2024 led to demonstrations after footage of the aftermath showed a man on the ground being kicked by a male officer. A former foster carer has been jailed for 30 years for drugging and raping young girls at his home. 69-year-old Bradley Dilsworth was convicted of 22 child sex offences between 2002 and 2010. Prosecutors told his trial he systematically groomed, abused and raped the children in Walthamstow, northeast London. Detective Inspector James Rush fears other girls may also have been attacked.
2: Today I want to make a direct appeal to anyone who believes they may have been a victim or who has any information about Dilsworth's offending. You will be listened to. You will be supported. Specialist officers will be there to help you through that process.
1: An American rapist who fled to Scotland after faking his own death has died in hospital in Utah. Nicholas Rossi was extradited to the US in 2024 and found guilty of attacks on two women. The record for the hottest June temperature has been broken for a third day running. The Met Office says it reached 37.3 degrees in Santon Downham in Suffolk. And Ireland's cricketers have secured an historic victory against India. Their 34-run T20 victory over the world champions at Stormont is their first win against India in any format. From Sky News, I'm Daisy Steele.
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4: Terravision and Massive Wagons have announced a nine-date co-headlining tour for early next year. The bands hit the road in Southampton on the 28th of January, wrapping up in Bristol on the 7th of February. 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Billy Sheehan's new band, The Fell, have announced their first ever UK tour. 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And finally, Bon Scott has been memorialised with a mural in central Melbourne in honour of what would have been his 80th birthday. The tribute, created by Reg Mombassa, was unveiled this morning on the side of a building situated on ACDC Lane. And that's music news on Planet Rock.
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5: The week is done. And now it's time to head into the weekend. And it starts right here.

Ha ha ha! It's me, Blaze Bailey. Thank you so much for listening. We've made it to the second hour. Cars, Good Times, Rock and Roll, Pink from Aerosmith. My life hack about bananas. I have a banana, or depending on its size, half a banana, before my gig, about 30 minutes before, and you know what, it's such a difference. I have to finish eating about 4 hours before the gig, otherwise I get some kind of indigestion. It's not worth doing. So the solution I found was have a banana half an hour before. Of course, they've got loads of great things in them. Potassium, vitamin B6, vitamin C, dietary fiber, all of that. But the energy thing just keeps me going. And you're going to need some energy for this hour because we've got great music coming up. Greta Van Fleet.

0: Hey up, it's me, Blaze Bailey. Lloyd from Willenhall, thank you so much for your support. Big shout out to you, mate. Thank you. Hope to see you at a gig soon. Cinderella, we had Nobody's Fool. And Play Your Games came from Greta Van Fleet. I'm excited because on Sunday, I'm going to see Metallica, yes, in Cardiff. And if you want a selfie, just say hello, get your camera ready. No problem having a selfie with anybody who happens to recognise me. So excited about Sunday and going to see Metallica in Cardiff. Coming up, we've got Steppenwolf, but not what you might expect. A bit different from them. Woo!
1: 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The Long Player from Planet Rock, this Sunday afternoon from 5, because the world turns better at 33 and a third.
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Aha! It's me, Blaze Bailey. Thank you so much for listening. Thank you for your company this Friday evening. It's just great to be here with you. Big shout out to Mark from Walton-on-Thames. Thanks, Mark, for all of your support. Hope to see you at a gig soon. Last Saturday, I was in Germany at the Detz Festival. It's a smaller outdoor festival, but it's regular. It's on the festival circuit. Last did it about 4 years ago. And I think it's about 4,000 people, something like that. Oh, man, absolutely incredible. I was headlining the festival. It's one of those things, you know, you build up through your career and things that... Headlining a festival, even a small one, there's just something magical about it. And that festival in Detz in Germany was absolutely fantastic. We've got great music coming up for you. We've got Volbeat. Oh, yeah.

0: Hey up, it's me, Blaze. Thank you so much for sharing your Friday evening with me. Loads of great music still to come. You heard Into the Fire from Deep Purple and Shotgun Blues from Volbeat before that. Big shout out to Nigel from Tamworth. Thank you for your support, Nigel. Always great to see you at a gig. Coming up, we've got a classic from Saxon, Wheels of What? Don't Google it, guess it. If you don't know it, it's me, Blaze. Woo!
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0: It's me, Blaze. Thank you for staying with me. Of course, it was Wheels of Steel. I got wheels, wheels of steel. Saxon, absolutely. It's a classic, isn't it? Absolutely love that. And you know what's happening right now? Saxon and Maiden seem to be doing a lot of festivals together. I wonder if anything's going to happen in the future, like a massive tour with those two. Coming up, we've got my festival survival tips. We've got loads of great music, and we're raising hell with Motorhead. Woo!
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19: The top stories this hour. The number of people killed in the twin earthquakes in Venezuela has risen to 920. Tens of thousands of people are still missing as rescue teams continue searching for survivors. Rescuers are still pulling people alive from collapsed buildings, despite the scale of the destruction. One survivor, Graciela Mora, was pulled from the rubble of her home.
20: When the earthquake started, I clung as tightly as I could to the doorframe, so tightly that I broke my finger. I held on tight, really tight, to the doorframe until all the floors collapsed. And then I saw her hand and grabbed it.
19: A man who punched two female police officers at Manchester Airport has been jailed for 3.5 years. The 2024 incident sparked protests after footage showed a male officer kicking a man as he lay on the ground. A former foster carer has been jailed for 30 years for drugging and raping young girls in his care in northeast London. Bradley Dilsworth was convicted of 22 child sex offences, with police urging any other potential victims to come forward. Newly

0: stabbing the 18-year-old student in Southampton last December. The footage captures Digwa denying any knowledge of Henry's stab wounds.
1: He's then grabbed me, then started grabbing my toe and pulled my hair, started grabbing my hair, started punching me and all that sort of stuff.
2: Okay. Do you know how he's got that wound then? How's he got that wound?
1: Sorry.
2: You said he's got blood on him. How's he?
1: He must have been where he punched him, but he did fall over here, so he was climbing all over these bins and stuff like that. And then he fell over and then landed onto that car.
0: American rapist Nicholas Rossi has died in hospital in Utah. He faked his own death and fled to Scotland, but was later extradited and convicted of attacking two women. The UK's hottest June temperature record has been broken for the third consecutive day. The Met Office says 37.3 degrees Celsius was recorded at Sandton Downham in Suffolk. From Sky News, I'm Daisy Steele.
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4: Terravision and Massive Wagons have announced a nine-date co-headlining tour for early next year. 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Billy Sheehan's new band, The Fell, have announced their first ever UK tour. 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And finally, Bon Scott has been memorialised with a mural in central Melbourne in honour of what would have been his 80th birthday. The tribute, created by Reg Mombassa, was unveiled this morning on the side of a building situated on AC/DC Lane. And that's music news on Planet Rock.
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6: Friday.

It's me, Blaze. It's the third hour, the dark hour. Motorhead were born to raise hell, and Honky Tonk Woman came from the Rolling Stones. You knew that. There's a couple of different versions of that, isn't there? People covering it. Wolfsbane did a cover of it. We love doing it as well. Long reusable zip ties. Keep those in your kit bag at a festival. Keep some Ziploc bags, some big Ziploc bags that are big enough to keep your feet in, and dry socks. If you do get wet, the misery of wet feet, put some talc in those Ziploc bags, put your dry socks on, and then the Ziploc bags over your dry socks, then put your shoes on. You're going to have dry feet, and you're going to have dry feet all day. No water is going to get in there. Now, Barricade, Theory of a Dead Man, they're in Treasure Island tomorrow.

0: It's me, Blaise Bailey. Theory of a Dead Man are in Treasure Island Resort somewhere in the US tomorrow. That was Jefferson Starship with Find Your Way Back. We've got a classic coming up from Kansas. I'll give you a clue. Don't you dare Google this. I'll give you a clue. It's Carry On. And that's all I'm going to say. And it's from Kansas. Used to be on the jukebox in Hamlet's Wine Bar in Tamworth. I will see you after the break.
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14: This is

Hey, it's me, Blaze Bailey. Kansas, Carry On Wayward Son, and Don't Stop Believing from Journey. You know, that's what I'm going to ask you. Hold on. Don't stop believing. Just try to believe that you can make it. I know it's dark sometimes. You may feel overwhelmed as if the darkness surrounds you. Please don't give up. Please hold on. If you need help, please ask for help. Andy's Man Club is run by volunteers. It's one word, andysmanclub.co.uk. They have meetings every week just to get together and talk about things, mostly blokes. And it's Samaritans is 116123. Samaritans 116123. If you're absolutely desperate, pick up the phone to them. Look online as well. There is help if you're feeling bad. Please, please, please hold on. Coming up now, something from Black Country Communion, Red Sun.

0: Aha, it's me, Blaze Bailey. Santana, Black Magic Woman, and Black Country Communion, Red Sun. That's what you just heard. I'm at Metallica on Sunday. I am so excited. Just wave, get your camera ready if you want a selfie. Man, I'm just so excited to see them. Last time I saw them was at Download. I just absolutely loved it. I was lucky enough to see them in Milton Keynes in Los Angeles over the years. I just absolutely love Metallica. It's one of my absolute favourite bands. It's a get-you-going band for me. After the break, we've got something from Def Leppard and some more great music for you. It's me, Blaze Bailey. Woo!
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0: 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We have the late selection from Steve Priestley. 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It's been an absolute pleasure to be with you. Thanks for your company. I'll see you next Friday on Friday Night Rocks. See ya!
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16: Top stories this hour. The number of people killed in Venezuela's devastating earthquakes has now risen above 900, with around 50,000 people still missing. International teams have joined the search for survivors. Hospitals in some of the worst hit areas are struggling to cope with the scale of the disaster. Beatrice Ochoa from the Norwegian Refugee Council is in Caracas.
17: This is the most scary thing I have ever gone through, and I am from a place in Mexico where there are a lot of earthquakes in the Pacific coast. There's a lot of people in the street. Many buildings have collapsed and so many people cannot go back and they have to sleep on the streets.
16: A man has been sentenced to 3.5 years in prison for punching two female police officers at Manchester Airport. The incident prompted protests after footage emerged showing a separate officer kicking a man who was on the ground. A former foster carer has been jailed for 30 years for a series of child sex offences. Bradley Dilsworth was found guilty of drugging and raping young girls in London. Nicholas Rossi, the American fugitive who faked his own death before fleeing to Scotland, has died in hospital in Utah. He was extradited to the United States 2 years ago and later convicted of raping two women. June's heat record's been broken for the third day in a row. The Met Office says it reached 37.3 degrees in Sandton Downham in Suffolk. The NHS says ambulance crews are seeing a sharp rise in emergency call-outs. Professor Mumtaz Patel from the Royal College of Physicians says it's putting hospitals under pressure.
18: When the systems go down because of overheating, then we just can't do the basics of even seeing our patients effectively with the right information for our patients, not ordering the tests. I'm sure you heard about the MRI scanners in Norfolk not working due to the heat.
16: And the draws have been made for Wimbledon.

0: rhymed. From Sky News, I'm Ruth McKee.
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Now, come on, you've got to admit, it's a pretty strong start to the weekend. There goes Whitesnake, Fool for Your Loving. Friday night, Planet Rock and the Late Selection with me, Steve Priestley. And hasn't it been an extraordinary record-breaking week? The heat is still on. There are signs the heatwave is going to be backing off a little over the next 24 to 48 hours. But in the meantime, for most of us, another hot and sticky one ahead. So if you are going to be up late with us tonight, you are very welcome. Might as well drop us an email. Let's see how you're getting on. Check in with how you're doing at your place tonight and let us know your plans for the weekend as well. steve@planetrock.com. And this is 1,000 Horses with Smoke on the Late Selection. Welcome.

0: All right, on the way on our Friday night late selection, apart from your regular shout-outs to start the weekend, which we're getting lots of already, looking forward to getting into some of those, I have multi-award winner Jelly Roll with Blue Murder and Anthrax after this. It's Planet Rock.
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Don't you think that sounds pretty much perfect for the kind of weather we're experiencing right now? That eternal summer, wind in your hair kind of vibe from Cream and I Feel Free. And before that, from 2006's Casino Royale, up there as one of the great Bond themes in the pantheon. Pantheon, it's a great word, isn't it? I swallowed a dictionary tonight. Chris Cornell, You Know My Name, Planet Rock, and the late selection with Anthrax.

0: Jelly Roll and Blue Murder. What an amazing talent Jelly is. On the Friday Night Late Selection on Planet Rock, where we are looking for a final After Midnight request of the week in just over an hour's time. And we have been getting some hot weather busters on this week, amongst other things. Not compulsory to do a hot weather theme tune, but we've certainly made them very popular this week over the last couple of nights. But anything you'd like to hear to start your weekend and get off to the best start possible, we would love to get it on later for you. So drop that song choice. Tell us why you want to hear it to steve@planetrock.com.
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Well, it doesn't get better than that on a Friday night. 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My air conditioning today, says Paul, is defrosting the freezer. I'm standing right now after a couple of hours in front of the cool air pouring out of the rather worryingly quickly defrosting freezer while listening to you on the radio. Well, I'm sure you'd appreciate this then, Paul. It's one way to keep cool, isn't it? It sounds like you're having the time of your life. Oh, the glamour.

0: Friday night across heatwave Britain. Hope you're hanging in and doing okay. There are signs it's cooling down over the next day or so. If you're struggling with yet another night of this heat, it's the Late Selection on Planet Rock, where we've got some Led Zepp and the Karma Effect after the news at 11.
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12: Did I just sing?
11: I think I'm breaking into so...

Led Zepp and the Ocean, which I guess is where many of us would like to be close to this weekend. Certainly not the ocean, but equally seductive will be Cardiff Castle, because the Blackbird Festival kicking off tomorrow with an incredible all-star lineup to enjoy. Just a quick hello to you if you may be heading down that way tonight to Cardiff Castle, or making your way tomorrow early doors as well for what's going to be an amazing weekend. Have fun. It's going to be a big one.

0: We had the Karma Effect, who are raised on rock and roll, followed up there by Billy Squire and My Kind of Lover. It's your Friday night late selection, Beating the Heat, on Planet Rock until one.
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Top Jimmy from Van Halen. Friday night is here and the weekend is coming. Yes, it's the late selection on Planet Rock. And don't we need a break after the heat of this week as well? It just keeps on coming. Steve at planetrock.com for a Friday night shout out. We're here until 1 o'clock and it's AC/DC. Although the bit we're more interested in tonight is the AC part. See what I did there? And it's just what you need in this kind of heat, a stiff upper lip.

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Queen, Habit of Fall. Hope you enjoyed our big ticket giveaway this week then, as Planet Rock's loudest ever summer continues. It was Sammy Hagar earlier today. Perhaps you're one of our lucky winners. Next week, we're going to be heading to the Made of Stone Festival. Tickets to be won for that one, July 17th to 19th, and it includes camping and parking. Now, a world where free camping and parking exists, I would definitely get on board with that. So that's your chance to win next week as Planet Rock's loudest ever summer continues. And here come the Funeral Portrait with Holy Water. I treat-

0: Your final After Midnight request of the week is incoming. It's Friday night. It's the last Friday in June, in fact. Can you believe it? Just about coming up to halfway through the year. Where has that gone? And we start with an After Midnight request, but another hour of fantastic music to come here on the Friday Night Late Selection on Planet Rock. Jump.
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15: The top stories this hour. The number of people killed in double earthquakes in Venezuela has risen to over 900. The country's interim leader, Delcy Rodriguez, has warned that number could rise. Search teams are continuing to hunt for survivors. Anthony is still holding out hope for his family.
16: This is my family, my wife and my three kids. I haven't been able to contact them. You know, they're trapped in there.
17: En vez de estar saqueando, por favor, vengan a ayudarnos.
16: Yeah, we're still in the 48 hours window and I really believe that they are still alive. What we do need now is help.
15: A man's been jailed for 3.5 years for attacking two female police officers at Manchester Airport in 2024. The incident drew widespread attention after video emerged showing an officer kicking a man in the head during the confrontation. A former foster carer has been jailed for 30 years for drugging and raping young girls at his home. 69-year-old Bradley Dilsworth was convicted of 22 child sex offences. Prosecutors told his trial he systemically groomed, abused and raped the children in northeast London. Detective Inspector James Rush fears other girls may also have been attacked.
18: Today I want to make a direct appeal to anyone who believes they may have been a victim or who has any information about Dilsworth's offending. You will be listened to. You will be supported. Specialist officers will be there to help you through that process.
15: Sir Keir Starmer is hit back at the Home Secretary after a public row between Shabana Mahmood and her immigration minister. Her team's accused Mike Tapp of breaking the ministerial code over a newspaper article. The UK's hottest June temperature record has been broken for the third day in a row. 37.3 degrees Celsius was recorded at Sandton Downham in Suffolk. And police are investigating how a protected golden eagle released in the Scottish borders in February was found with shotgun injuries. The four-year-old had at least 17 pellets in her body and wings. From Sky News, I'm Ruth McKee.
14: After midnight, Anthem.
0: Here we go then for our final one of the week. If you'd like to get in touch for next week's, get in early. You'd be very welcome to steve@planetrock.com. And there was only one way forward tonight. So I had quite a few emails the last couple of nights and people very excited to be attending the inaugural Blackbird Festival at Cardiff Castle, which is on tomorrow with an absolute all-star lineup, including Florence Black and Cardinal Black. Damien from York is on his way right now and is looking forward to seeing these boys, Skindred.

Damien in York then, making the not insignificant drive from York all the way to Cardiff Castle. Thanks for making the effort, mate. I know you'll pay dividends. You're going to have the best weekend. And looking forward to seeing everybody on the bill, of course, but particularly those boys, Skindred, one of his favourites. They're having an amazing 2026 so far, as you know, with You Got This. And there concludes our business for this week's After Midnight Request on the late selection, but it will be back next week, Tuesday to Friday, so keep them coming. Your song suggestions to steve@planetrock.com.

No doubt one of the greatest from Nirvana, peak Nirvana, with Lithium on the Friday Night Late Selection. It's Planet Rock with me, Steve Priestley, here until one, and the Sheepdogs, I Do.

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Home tonight from Aerosmith. This is the Mighty Planet Rock. Thank you very much for dropping in on another hot and sticky night for most of us. It is much appreciated. And we are here until one with plenty more of the good stuff to come, including this first release from the upcoming Stones album, the new one on the 10th of July called Foreign Tongues, the 25th from the Stones. And this is In the Stars from it.

Dream Warriors from Dokken. And just a little heads up, little nudge, that we've got some great highlights for you to enjoy over the weekend to provide your soundtrack, whatever you might be doing and wherever you may be, including Murray, who's back from the Shed of Rock tomorrow and Sunday afternoon, 4 hours of your request, and you can get in there nice and early to murray@planetrock.com. He's here tomorrow for the first of two sessions at the weekend from 1 in the afternoon, and this is Ghost.

There goes Argent, the late selection Friday night on Planet Rock. And a reminder, I'll be back with my newest show. We got underway last weekend, the Sunday late selection at 11 o'clock, because it turns out you can't have too much of a good thing, can you? The weeknight late selection here, Tuesday to Friday from 10, and yet we do it now on Sunday nights at 11. Other than that, Sunday sequence looking pretty regular. Jeeves, you can always rely on him. He'll be here as normal. He hasn't moved. 5 o'clock. With 4 hours of the long players, Toby Jepson at the earlier time now of 9 on Sunday nights before me, and the Sunday late selection from 11.

0: Thanks so much for being with us on the ride this week then. The Late Selection is back for the weeknights at least, next Tuesday. Sunday Late Selection from 11. Have a fantastic weekend. Looks like the heat's going to be easing off just a little bit. And we shall, of course, provide your perfect soundtrack through the weekend. Next, though, we go through the night after the news.
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16: The top stories this hour. Over 900 people have died following back-to-back earthquakes which hit Venezuela on Wednesday. Tens of thousands more are still missing. Interim President Delcy Rodriguez has vowed to fight to free as many survivors as possible from the rubble. Campaigner Cristina Volmunter Borelli says the government itself is part of the problem.
17: The regime is trying to portray that the situation is less chaotic than it actually is. This earthquake reminds Venezuelans. Venezuela is a failed state. We have been witnessing 27 years of corruption. They've destroyed all the institutions.
16: A former foster carer has been jailed for 30 years for a series of child sex offences in northeast London. Bradley Dilsworth was found guilty of drugging and raping young girls, with detectives urging any other victims to come forward. Nicholas Rossi, the American fugitive who faked his own death before fleeing to Scotland, has died in hospital in Utah. He was extradited to the United States 2 years ago and later convicted of raping two women. The UK has recorded its hottest June temperature for the third day in a row. A high of 37.3 degrees Celsius was reached at Sandton Downham in Suffolk. England will be without right-back Reece James for their World Cup clash with Panama tonight. The Chelsea defender has a hamstring injury. Manager Thomas Tuchel is confident James will recover in time for the knockout stages.
18: He is now in an accelerated rehabilitation program and we take it game by game, but we strongly believe that he will be available for us in the tournament.
16: A victory for England in New York will secure them top spot in their group. And France will progress to the knockout stages of the World Cup as group winners after beating Norway 4-1. Senegal have beaten Iraq 5-0 to boost their chances of going through as one of the best third-place teams. From Sky News, I'm Ruth McKee.
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